0: threat has been detected.
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0: 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He loves his Maximo. He starts with banana flavor for breakfast. He moves with vanilla during traffic. 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

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Together forever, I assure you. 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

0: sounds. Good morning to you. Sounds of FY Night. This one features Del Hetz, the Disco Vision. This one is called Never Be on the People Station. Coming up is the news brought to you by Tredkins. So stick around for that coming up shortly. Good morning.
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8: Good morning. We take a look at the headlines. Politicians urged to focus on service delivery and not partnership. Zanaco donates desks to boost learning in Livingston. In international news, China's Xi Jinping visits North Korea on rare state visit to boost ties with Kim Jong-un. And in sports news, Somalia's World Cup referee dream ends after U.S. entry denial.
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8: Upfront and reliable news every day, brought to you by Trade Kings. To present the news, my name is Kangwa Kamanda. Former Kawe District Commissioner Samson Lupupe has called on politicians to put aside partisan politics and focus on delivering meaningful development to the public. The seasoned politician emphasized that the primary metric for choosing leaders should be their personal character and proven track record of delivery rather than their political affiliation. Speaking on Power to the People, he noted that the public is looking for representatives who are accessible, approachable, and deeply connected to the communities they serve. Mr. Lupupa cautioned leaders against isolating themselves or becoming unapproachable once elected to office. He stated that true leadership requires humility and open doors for communication, warning that assuming an authoritarian stance only distances leaders from their electorate. Mr. Lupupa reminded citizens of the critical power of the ballot paper. He encouraged voters to utilize their voting rights strategically as a vital tool to elect responsible leaders who are committed to the advancement of the nation.
9: They should put political partisan aside now. Let the people look for those who can deliver. Some of the people who've stood, we know them. You look at the character of an individual. We need the people can deliver. People are reachable, touchable. Not tobacco vote, you isolate yourself. Our candidates were meaning in Pamo. In my view, there are those Babahemani who are humble. Mukabwe. Picking any other leaders, I'm a quibat in a commander with him. I want your quarrel of one to be so. No table quibat was some leaders. I'm a little pocket and I'm going to be pocket and I'm a stand. Ballot paper is very cardinal. Use it to pick for somebody. Mula mono muntu fia monica, or mutundo nanguishi. Picking any other leaders, having a chief, you look ungu,

0: The Ministry of Education has reaffirmed its commitment to improving learning conditions in schools through the provision of desks and other essential learning infrastructure. Speaking during a desk donation ceremony at Dambwa Secondary School in Livingston, Ministry of Education Assistant Director and Head of Communications Kunda Mandel said government remains focused on ensuring that every learner has access to a safe and comfortable learning environment. Ms. Mandel said the ministry, through the Zambia Education Project Implementation Unit, has manufactured and distributed thousands of desks to schools across the country, helping to reduce the number of learners sitting on the floor during lessons.
1: First, the Ministry of Education has been manufacturing and distributing desks to schools across the country. And for those of you who may know, we have 13,991 schools. And in each and every one of those schools, we have the task, the mandate of providing desks. Remember, the president has said he wants to see no child should sit on the floor. We obviously have the challenge of millions of children coming into school because of free education, but that challenge still has to be met of providing each and every one of these 2.6 million children that has come back to school, we must provide them with desks. So this project has seen young people become a solution to a problem that we have in the country. And that's the kind of citizen that we want to raise. That's the kind of person that we want to produce after school.
0: Speaking at the same event, Zanaco Head of Corporate Communications, Yembe Yaluzanza, said the bank remains committed to supporting education and creating conducive learning environments. Ms. Yaluzanza said the Zanaco 60 by 60 program aims to donate 3,600 desks to 60 schools across Zambia, 10 provinces with each, across Zambia's 10 provinces, with each school receiving 60 desks.
1: First, the Ministry of Zanaco flagged off the Zanaco 60 by 60 program, through which we committed to donate 3,600 desks to 60 schools across all 10 provinces of Zambia, with each school receiving 60 desks. So far, we've delivered desks amounting to 660 across Lusaka, Eastern Province, and now Southern Province. Every handover to us is more than a symbolic gesture. It represents our continued investment in creating dignified and conducive learning environments for learners across the country.
0: Meanwhile, Zambia Institute of Public Relations and Communication President Irene Lungu Chipili praised Zanaco for investing in education and called for stronger partnerships among government, the private sector, and communities to support national development.
2: At ZPRAC, we believe that development is more successful when institutions work towards a common purpose. Today's handover, therefore, is a strong example of how corporate organizations, professional bodies, government, and communities can collaborate to create meaningful and lasting impacts to the learners, my young people here. We believe development is more successful when institutions work together towards this common purpose. Today's handover is therefore a strong example of how this can be done. I encourage you to take advantage of the opportunities before you, to stay committed to your studies, to remain disciplined, and continue believing in yourselves. Education remains one of the greatest tools for transforming lives and opening doors to future opportunities.
0: The desk handover was held on the sidelines of the ZIPRC annual conference and annual general meeting in Livingston. In business news, principal planner from the Ministry of Finance and National Planning, Mr. Mainza Mwemba, has indicated that the ministry had undertaken a nationwide assessment to establish the causes of delayed payments to farmers by the Food Reserve Agency during the previous marketing season. Mr. Mwemba said the exercise follows concerns raised by the Parliamentary Public Accounts Committee regarding the impact of late payments on farmers across the country. He noted that his ministry is engaging key stakeholders, including FRA, banks and agricultural offices to gather information that will help Treasury make informed decisions ahead of the upcoming crop marketing season. Mr. Mwemba said that preliminary findings indicate that misinformation among farmers, banks and FRA, data entry errors and inadequate manpower contributed to the delays experienced by farmers in accessing their payments. This news bulletin is brought to you by Tradekins. In international news, China's President Xi Jinping has begun a two-day visit to North Korea. He says he's willing to take the ties between the two nations to new heights during a meeting with Kim Jong-un. We monitored Al Jazeera for more details.
3: A red carpet welcome with an honor guard for Chinese leader Xi Jinping. Kim Jong-un was there to greet him. The two sides often describe their relationship as one forged in blood, a reference to the Korean War in the 1950s. Yet in recent years, mistrust has strained those ties, especially after China initially supported sanctions against North Korea's nuclear weapons program. Pyongyang state media dubbed Beijing a turncoat and enemy as a result. China is now trying to reassert its influence over a strategically important partner, which has increasingly turned to Russia for oil and aid in return for North Korean soldiers and weapons. The visit also comes with nuclear tensions unresolved. Ahead of Xi's arrival, Kim announced plans to increase nuclear production capacity at an exponential rate, which is unlikely to please Xi Jinping, at least privately. Jack Barton, Al Jazeera, Seoul.
0: We take a short break and return with sports news.
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0: Africa's top-ranked referee, Omar Abdulkader Atan, will miss the 2026 FIFA World Cup after being denied entry into the United States. Atan, who was said to become the first Somali referee to officiate at the FIFA World Cup, was turned back upon arrival at Miami International Airport and returned to Istanbul. FIFA confirmed that the 2025 CAF Referee of the Year will not be able to participate in the tournament preparations or officiate matches. According to FIFA, immigration and visa decisions remain the responsibility of the host nation, and U.S. authorities have indicated that Atan's status will not be changed at this time. The development is a significant setback for Somali football and African officiating, as Atan had been poised to make history on the sport's biggest stage. The case has also reignited discussion about access and eligibility issues surrounding major international sporting events hosted by individual nations. The 2026 FIFA World Cup will be hosted across the United States, Canada, and Mexico. On that sporting note, we have come to the end of the news brought to you by Tradekins. For more upfront and reliable news, do visit our Facebook page at Power News Network. 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Before we go, here are the stories making headlines once more. Politicians urged to focus on service delivery and not partnership. Zanaco donates desks to Boss Lenin in Livingston. In international news, China's Xi Jinping visits North Korea on rare state visit to boost ties with Kim Jong-un. And in sports news, Somalia's World Cup referee dream ends after US entry denial.
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7: Council police officers who want to play the role of Zambia police officers. If council police officers are getting a payroll from this government and they want to pretend to be partisan, we shall not be shying away from calling a spade. The only ones who are allowed to manage pirates are Zambia police and RATSEC.
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6: 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Women Crush Wednesday. 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
6: Exactly what it is. Mobile City, the phone's paradise, is here for you, and it's another day that we have to be together in this vicinity. So I'm glad to be with you. My name is Leo, going to be with you all the way until 8:20 as we celebrate Fionza Fia Mobile City Bagalamba. We are talking Mobile City, phone's paradise, the best in phones, gadgets, and more, and people continue to win all the way through. Now, yeah, you can win yourself a smartphone, pezekamo, you know, and be active, be very active, and see what we have on our Facebook page, Mobile City Phones Paradise Zambia. That is the Facebook page, and I'm glad that, you know, you can be there if you have, yeah, if you've done what you need to do. If not, sorry for you, as others would be saying. So yeah, that's what it is right here on the show. We are going to be chit-chatting. You can get in touch on 0215-222-0702. Ama phones, kumonafia how good these phones are and what these phones are doing for us in a time such as this one. Making sure that, you know, we discuss all things, you know, and discuss them as good or as well as they should be discussed. So yeah, 0215-222-0702 to be part of us. And let's get the show started, as simple and as easy as that. 10 minutes of yours and my time, and we're discussing all things Mobile City, Force Paradise. As I mentioned, the page, we should be saying a big congratulations to Zambia. Zambia Kuchalo. Four Nations Tournament, 3-0. Wow. All right, so we did what we need to do, and the trophy is Zambian as well. So we have gone all the way to the final, and we did what we needed to do and get that for ourselves. That is the trophy, and that's how we do it. If you're in Kabwe or you're driving through Kabwe right about now, do know that in Kabwe we only have one store, Tuakwatafe, Tukarimu Mkwai, Yabapa shop number 118, Mukuyu Mall. Currently, there are some roadworks that are going on, so if you're driving, you're on this side of town, we are on the other side where the road is being constructed. So I can advise you, you can drive around, park you know, in one of the streets and walk slightly to the mall. It's just a short 30 seconds walk if you're you know, coming through from any one of the areas, and we can have you you know, at Mobile City, the phone's paradise, as simple and as easy as that. So don't you waste time, do get there and see how we work things out for you on a day such as this one, the 10th of June 2026. Now I've talked a lot about location. Now let's talk a little bit more about some of the phones and gadgets that we do have for you. So one of the things we do have is the Itel A200 Plus. This one has a storage of 128 GB plus 4 GB RAM, and it's got a 6,000 milliamps, milliampage, that is a battery, big battery for you, and it also looks very, very nice. It's slim and it comes in various colors. You can get it in, orange, you can get it in dark gray, or even in light gray. So yeah, you make sure that you come to our store and find out what we have on offer for you. Simple and as easy as that. Itel is just one of our many products that we have on offer for you. So you can get yourself your Itel phones, Itel chargers, power banks, and all these other items that we have for you. If you're saying, well, I'm not an Itel person, I'm more into Infinix. Alright, so we also have the Infinix Hot 70, which is a storage of 128 GB plus 4 GB, that is RAM, and it's 6,000 milliamps battery. And this one is for yourself. You can get it, and it has a thin, layer. It also has a metallic cover on the outside. It's something beautiful that you can get from Infinix. The Infinix Hot 70 storage for yourself is one you can get. It comes in various colors, and those colors are things that you can get to enjoy. Naikwatako ama colors, orange, green, blue, purple. You can also get it in gray, depending on what you are looking for. So yeah, those are some of the things that we have on Mobile City, the phone's paradise. Glad that you can be with us as we deliver that for you. Apart from phones, Mobile City Phones Paradise also does have a whole lot more that we do have on offer. The other day on Monday, we discussed this with Steve-O and Coco, who unfortunately are not with me today. We discussed very important things. One of the things we talked about was the fact that when you get yourself to Mobile City Phones Paradise, ama desktops, ama laptops, ama printers, these are domestic printers and even industrial printers. If you've got a big office where you need to make sure that you're doing a lot of printings, that's for your NGOs and all these others. 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Number three, they come with your warranty, and you're able to make sure that if there's any challenge, there's also your after sale services, that is also our repair services that are available for you. So you are not being scammed, and you're not taking risk into awe ngawasenda na wishwa fiat ichintecho na sende chi fiala pwa. These people will take care of me and they'll be able to give me all that I need in a time such as this one. So that's why we say Mobile City, the phone's paradise, because we know that we have all these wonderful things for you. It's 8:16 right here on the show, 17 actually, on the show. 3 more minutes of yours and my time. Then from there, we'll be saying our goodbyes. So do get in touch on 0215-222-070. Let me know what some of the things that you have as highlights are for Mobile City, the Phones Paradise, and let us know how you have been enjoying Mobile City, the Phones Paradise. I take a quick break. I'll be right back. Don't you go anywhere. Right here. It's your song for you. Yes, sir.

0: have Samsung phones also at our Mobile City. So if you are into Samsung lovers, we also have our latest Samsung, which is A24, which is 128GB, 4GB RAM. So we also have the phones which have the 5G network, if you're into 5G. So we have A05S, A04E, RAM. So these phones are nowadays are a good part about Samsung. When it comes to the processing, like being fastness of working. So they also have a bigger batteries now, which is 5,000 batteries and also 6,000 batteries. And then also have, if you're a fan of A-series, we have S24 Ultra. Yes, and S24, and then also have A55, our latest phone at Mobile City Phones Paradise. So also have 5G phones.
1: 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It's Mobile City, the Phones Paradise. 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
8: 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Is the champion a gladiator fighting all odds? Or are they those who find victory in unprecedented territory? Are champions fortune seekers in Grand Casino prevails? Is the champion a gladiator fighting all odds? Or are they those who

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4: Council police officers who want to play the role of Zambia police officers. If council police officers are getting a payroll from this cabinet and they want to pretend to be partisan, we shall not be shying away from calling a spade. The only ones who are allowed to manage piratas are Zambia police and RASA.
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0: 8:55 is the time, and this is where I wrap up the show. Back on radio tomorrow, Face Day, where we'll be throwing you back to some old school classic music. Coming up next is the Wednesday edition of Yapa Easy. All right, so stick around for that. Coming up shortly. Have yourself a blessed Wednesday. Bye bye, and God bless.
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0: 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Zanaco donates desks to boost learning in Livingston. In international news, China's Xi Jinping visits North Korea on rare state visit to boost ties with Kim Jong-un. And in sports news, Somalia's World Cup referee dream ends after U.S. entry denial.
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0: This is a paid-for political advert.
1: Not long ago, many children in Zambia did not go to school because their parents could not afford it. Today, 2.5 million children are back in the classroom, sitting on desks and being fed nutritious meals under the school feeding program. Markets are now peaceful with no kind of violence. Clinics stand where there were none. There's still much work ahead, jobs to create, futures to secure. And that's why Bali keeps working day after day. Because just as we delivered free education, we will keep delivering. For every child still waiting and every family still rising. Until progress is something every Zambian feels. We've started the change. Now let's finish the job. On the 13th of August, 2026, vote for Hakainde Hichilema as President of the Republic of Zambia. And let us continue to move Zambia forward together.

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1: 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Get inspired. It's Woman Crush Wednesday. Let's celebrate the ladies who inspire, motivate, and elevate. From leaders to innovators to game changers too. We're shining the spotlight on the women we love. 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Woman Crush Wednesday. It's a celebration. Don't you forget that.
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0: Yes, boy. Leo De Niro. Leo De Niro. Bad boy. Link me. We link up on a Saturday. 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

0: Good morning to you. If you're just joining us right about now, it's 18 minutes gone past the hour of 9 in the morning. Yours truly, Leo Janeiro, with you all the way until 12. And yeah, we've got the political podcast coming up shortly. And music coming in from Caesar Isaka. That's featuring Jazzwork plus Tukutela. And they've got a jam right here that is, ensuring that the morning gets started very, very well. It's a cold day. We can simply see that the cold season is here, and it's promising to be as cold as can be. Times are getting to be the way they should be. And we do know for sure that, it's one of those days, one of those times. And we keep on pushing just like that. One thing that you know that we are pushing also is Ijola Wabajola Mega Boss. That one is also on for you today all the way until 12. So remember, *464*2#. 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The promo for 5 zaza yadi po biggie man to make it up 3 zadi, but either way, hey man, it's a good amount of money. You can use fuel, something for the home, and for yourself as well. Plus, it's free money, man. So, yeah, just do get into it. 9:20, we take a break. If you're not yet advertising with the most listened radio station in Central Zambia, you're missing out because we've got so much available for you on our radio station. I'll take a quick break. We'll be right back. Worry not on the voice. It's because of, change of weather seasons. I need some suggestions on what I can do to get it out as fast as possible. People do concoctions. I want to hear about those concoctions on 0215-222-070 right here. Yeah, well, yes, and then you're out.
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4: Hello?
5: Hello, good afternoon
4: to you, ma'am. How are you?
5: I'm okay. How are you?
4: I'm fine, thank you. This is Slice calling from Power. Oh, show me the network. I'm calling you again. I'm going to call you again because I want to know. I want to know how you're feeling after winning yourself a 500 kwacha from Ichola Megabox. Show me it is real. Defya bufiyo, teskam. Defya, defya, defya chloto, defya shanshan. It is most definitely real and happening right here on the People Station. So all you have to do is dial *464*2# and yeah, try your luck. Be that lucky winner to win yourself a 500 kwacha right here on Ichola Megabox and Manga 879.
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2: 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Yes, boy. Leo De Niro. Bad boy. Link me. We'll link up on a Saturday. Wherever, any day, anytime, any day. Say, link up there, so. On Power FM. Man, boy. Run it now.

She changed to doing gospel music. This is Chidima featuring Buchi or Busi, as others will call, I'm in love. It's got a bit of a reggae raga feeling to it right here. Brother man, feeling the vibes, huh? 9:33. Good stuff all the way through, man. That's what it do right here on the People's Station, 87.9 FM. Good things are gone. 10 hours, we're getting into the political podcast. And this one is coming with Yoela Chomba for you. But meanwhile, you and I have got, Ichola Megabox 300 Kwacha on offer for you. Got to be giving it out today to make sure that you're part of what's going on right here as we do what we do best. Yabo yes in the Yabo world. You can't miss out on Yapa Easy. We've got you covered just like this, man. Good things are gone. And I'm glad that, I'm in love with you too. Yapa Easy, Apa Yamba. 9 a.m. Mpaka 12 p.m. Tima Basa 100% set na Afro. Papawa FM. Her name is Rachel Yvonne McClintosh. And this one is from Abundant Life Center. Says, what a God, man. What a God that we serve. Beautiful stuff all the way through. Enjoy it right here. 9:34. We're together until, that time. God, we thank you. There is no other God like you, Jesus. Hallelujah. God, we thank you because there is no other God like you. And we bless your name, Jesus, because there is only you.

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3: 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Yes, this is Leo De Niro calling you from Power 87.9 FM. Magalamba, we should not participate in the Ichola Megabox. Inaidendangat na mui na Biggie Man to achista draw yalangat shyingi na kuri mwe 5 zaza.
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3: Ah, we tabu nufuka bansansa sana na rabeba
4: ma. Thanks so much, Mkambandi.
3: But chiteni confirm that na mchita receive. 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Def.
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3: Checking, we cutting on a line. 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Papa, kubika vipala out. Mwa checking afe pa phone. 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So that you can do that. 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
4: 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Star Fox 64.
3: Yes.
4: Star 2H.
3: Yes.
4: Ila kanje chetumoni.
3: Yes, yes. Mwaesha ero fiachitika no kuchitika.
4: Oro fiachitika no mbaini.
3: Ya, lesa musuma muntu anji.
4: Ah, osa anafiwa karamba. Thanks so much.
3: Awa mshua shala vomboko.
4: Sana nansu.
3: Ishina yenu futi mamdala.
4: William.
3: Mr. William, all the best to you, Mr. William, from DJ Delmond and Leo De Niro. May the Lord continue to bless you, sir. You are a winner.
4: Thanks so much, boo. Thanks.
3: Have a good one. Have a good day. Thank you so much. Yeah. It's simple and as easy as that. That's how you participate on Ichola Megabox. We make sure that we make people win, and they win effectively as they enter. 0215-222-070 is our phone line. 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
6: Exactly, only on Ichola Wabajore Megabox. That we do the playing for you, and you get to enjoy things as they happen. 9:52, we should be having our guest for the political podcast that is coming through today, and this one is Mr. Peter Chanda, who'll be joining us on the show for this one. So yeah, we're excited about it, looking forward to having the guest join us. We'll be crossing over live to our Lusaka studios, where you two can be part of it. But meanwhile, since we're Ulimukawewe with me, *464*2#, choose Power FM Kawe, and then go for the Ichola Mega Box, that is raffle draw, and you stand a chance of winning yourself 3 zaza live on radio. We are together all the way until that hour of 12. Yeah, so even when the political podcast comes, remember, still keep on playing, because from there we'll be doing the draw that is at 11:50. So yeah, I want to make sure that you enter as many times as you can, so that we can do what needs to be done. So we'll be joining us today, that's none other than Mr. Peter Chanda, who'll be joining Yoel Achomba on the political podcast. But meanwhile, you and I are driving towards that good one, that good time where we celebrate all good things and we enjoy all what is going on. All right, so Yeah, we are getting there. Once More Six starts with this one. Let's start from here. Yeah, I remember it. Aha. 9:52. Enjoy the jams right here, all the way to South Africa with this man. Once More Six. Our God is good, holy forever, Yeshua, and many others mashed up in one. Enjoy.

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1: 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In international news, China's Xi Jinping visits North Korea on rare state visit to boost ties with Kim Jong-un. And in sports news, Somalia's World Cup referee dream ends after U.S. entry denial.
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6: It's Woman Crush Wednesday. 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Woman Crush Wednesday. It's a celebration. 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
7: Power. Woman Crush Wednesday, it's a celebration, don't you forget that, and we're excited because we're all about celebrating women in a day such as this one. Wives, mothers, sisters, workmates, as long as it's a lady, it's a Wednesday, it's a Woman Crush Wednesday. We're crushing on all women all across Central Zambia and beyond. As you do that one, get into none other than... Yeah, it's on a mega box, and you can be a winner. 300 kwacha is on offer for you. Star 464, star 2 hash, and you can do just that. And ladies, what's with this, sudden excitement for the ruler that is from Malawi? And women have said, our husband, all over the place. And, you know, people are showing me some pictures. Ah, well, he's a very handsome guy. Women are a problem. Yeah. Kwena. 10:11 right here. I will be having none other than the Political Podcast joining us very soon as we do that one. Do make sure that you keep on playing. Yours truly, Leo De Niro. Boosie in the background saying, you're so easy to love. I know. That's who I am, man. Good stuff on a good station, indeed, which is original. Let's go to Yo, yeah, yes, sir.

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4: Yes, dear.
5: Who am I talking to?
4: You are talking to Siarike.
5: Okay. Did you play Ichola this morning?
4: Yes, I did.
5: Oh, okay. How many times did you play?
4: Twice.
5: 10 kwacha.
4: Yes.
5: And you've won yourself a 500 kwacha. Have you received?
4: Thank you so much.
5: Have you received the 500 kwacha? I want you to confirm with me.
4: Let me check.
5: Yeah, just kindly check for me and let me know.
4: Okay. Yes, thank you very much. It's not real, huh?
5: You never thought it's real.
4: Thank you so much. Thank you.
5: All right, that's our winner there. Excited, happy. She never believed that. I don't know why people always don't want to believe in, you know, Ichola Mega Box. But this is something that is real. We don't stage people to call them that. Hey, ngatomi tumi na mlande. So it's something real. It's instant money. Check your phone. You've received, and the money is right there into your account. Ichola Mega Box, ladies and gentlemen. You can win as well by simply dialing *464*2# and you can be that lucky winner. Ichola.
6: Exactly. Be that lucky winner today. 18 minutes gone past the hour of 10 and 10 days into the month of June 2026. Wow, it's moving fast, and I can tell you it's getting very cold. It's a very, very cold season. Today it was cold. So we were looking forward to being as warm as can be. Amabulangeti yari afure afuma. Those thick maguzas, makwerekwere guzas, mazimbakwe guzas. All those have to come out for a time such as this one, as you are keeping yourselves warm. And one of the fastest ways to keep yourselves warm is if you have money. Our bishop always says that if someone has got a headache, just present some money to them. The headache goes away. Challenges you have now can be sorted by simply getting on to Ichola Mega Box *464*2#. Choose Power FM Kawe, that's number 2. Then go to the raffle draw, that is currently going on for you. All right, we are now at 300 kwacha. We're at 500 as a promotion, but now we are at 3 zaza. Let me get into some news, making headlines all across the world, starting with Zambia right here. Then from there, we'll take a quick break. Zambia Consumers Association, ZACA, Executive Secretary Jabu Sakala has welcomed the reduction in the price of mealie meal, describing a move as a positive development for the consumers. I saw this happening on news the other day, and I said, oh, okay, yeah, chepako, because haven't been having shima for quite some time. Not necessarily that I can't afford to, but I'm not a very big fan of akabwari. Bandakadiako at least once a day. Why shima? So 5 times a day. So Mr. Sakala said that maize meal remains a staple food for most Zambians, and any reduction in its price brings relief to households, especially in ensuring food security. He, however, expressed concern that the price reduction has not been uniformly implemented across all townships, urging the development, that the development should benefit all of the customers. Now, the reduction of the maize meal was from 300 kwacha to 220 kwacha in some areas, which is quite encouraging for most of us Zambians. Let me know how it has reduced in your area and how you are taking it up in a time such as this one. 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
1: This one is coming from Tim, as well as Mark 44, Julian Roberts, and the Resurrection Choir. This one is called "The Joy of the Lord is My Strength." 10:27, going into the next part soon. But Ichola continues right here. Yabu yes, and the Yabu out.
2: Yeah. Coming to you live from the land of work and joy.

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That's what it should be. Don't be down. Don't feel bad about all things as they go on right here for you. We are getting live to Lusaka, and this one is our

0: Broadcast of none other than our show that is coming to you straight. That is the political podcast, and we do have our guests, and it is good. Yeah, well, yes, in the world, get to it right here, right now. You get to enjoy as we do what we do best, because we are here for you. Ichola is in the background as well, playing out, and you too can be winning and winning big as things happen for you. Just as simple and as easy as that. My name is Leo, with you all the way until 12 on the most listened radio station, Central Zambia. Good sounds in digital HD being delivered to you on a day such as this. Have some joy, man. It's a Wednesday. Woman Crush, let's enjoy.
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siesta, a little short siesta. That we had due to circumstances beyond our control, but happy to be back and we are back, of course, with a powerful guest this morning. We've got Pastor Peter Chanda, who is the president for the New Congress Party. He's here with us. Of course, he made headlines a few weeks ago when he came out and said he's endorsing President Hakainde Hichilema for

is here with us. Of course, he made headlines a few weeks ago when he came out and said he's endorsing President Hakainde Hichilema for...

0: terms of developing.
1: And I, for one, at least I can be exempted.
0: Right.
1: In that, when I assessed first to say, okay, for us to go forward as a position, who do we need? Let's look at it. It's too many of us.
0: We spend a lot of
1: right. This country does not only belong to
0: fighting
1: us.
0: Fighting as to which one should be a special boss.
1: Panga political party, president, and all of us, we are there. But what did I do? I gave the platform to Honorable Makhebi Zulu to say, I invited him, my brother, be the presidential candidate. Because the constitution of NCP mandates that you appoint a presidential candidate.
0: Right.
1: But he did not receive it. And he made his own decision to choose another political party.
0: Right.
1: And from there, he made a decision to go with Honorable Brian Mundwe. And the Bible is very clear. He said, two cannot work together unless they agree. Mm-hmm. So had we agreed earlier, or soon after the death of President Isiel, to say, okay, Bane, let's come together. Let's come to terms with reality. Who is popular among us? Who can carry on the legacy of this year?
0: Mm-hmm.
1: And from there, we would have all agreed. But look at this. While I was in Chawama by election, PF was expelled from Tons Alliance. That was not the original plan of the Tons Alliance, because the Tons Alliance that was formed under this year with NCP as a special purpose vehicle had the Patriotic Front as the anchor party. And I remember Dr. Fred Membe made it very clear one time. He said, any political force that is can be established for us to win the general election must factor in PF, because PF had members of parliament.
0: Right.
1: Must factor in PF as a major stakeholder. Today, Dr. Fred Membe is leading an alliance because the Socialist Party made inroads, and the other political parties have galvanized around it. So today, as we are speaking, we can be able to tell you to say the opposition is fragmented. It's not in the right shape and position to unseat the current. The current government, they are well structured in terms of whatever. Of course, they've got a few squabbles here and there, but I can be able to tell you that when you look at their preparedness for this election, we are unmatched from the opposition.
0: Yeah. For the position the opposition is in right now, would you blame the opposition? Because some over the years or months, the blame has been put on the UPND. And the word that's been common is Imingalato. The UPND has been using Imingalato on the opposition, especially the PF. But would you blame the disorganization of the opposition on the UPND, or it's on themselves?
1: Well, let me tell you, we were already told, I think, years back, I think President Ichilem was on record to say to Arabu Mfimingala, do you understand?
0: Right.
1: That was said. So you cannot, while you can be able to say yes, Mingala, but one thing that you need to come to terms with a fact is that preparation is very important.
0: Right.
1: How you prepare. We needed to sit down and know to say, what would it take for us to win the election? But we spent a lot of time
0: not agreeing
1: as to who should lead.
0: Yeah. Mm.
1: We spent a lot of time debating about the special purpose vehicle. We spent, because we needed to have, when you look at how UPND behaved while we were in opposition, is different from the way we have behaved while we're in opposition. Even now, the few that feel they have the population that they have, they are getting ahead of themselves with some measure of excitement.
0: Mm.
1: This is not a game where you can be able to talk about being excited with the fact that maybe you have a few masses that have come towards you. We're talking about going into an election with somebody that was in opposition for 23 years,
0: mm-hmm.
1: with somebody that kept increasing in terms of numbers of seats. If you remember very well from the time President Akai Ndechirema took over leadership in 2006, how many MPs he had,
0: right.
1: And how many MPs he had before he came to win. Mm-hmm. Somebody who was fielding candidates in all the areas at all levels. Somebody who was building his momentum just like that. You understand? And now he's incumbent. We needed to be together. We needed to plan ahead. Because if you go, let's go sit down with a number of opposition leaders and ask them, call them on this podium and ask them to say, what's your game plan? When did you start? How prepared are you in terms of logistical issues that comes with the campaign?
0: Yeah.
1: So we can't win an election if we haven't done our homework. That's very true.
0: Did you ever think that the PF, a former ruling party, would not be on the ballot in the immediate elections after they left power? It's the first time it's happened. At least if you look at UNIP, MMD, they always at least tried the two or three elections afterwards. But the PF from get-go, they are gone. Did you ever imagine that this would happen?
1: Well, the matter of Patriotic Front was very clear. ECA was very categorical in the past. No wonder he told them, let's choose a special purpose vehicle and galvanize all of us, let's galvanize ourselves towards that special purpose vehicle. Because with him, he was very categorical. He said, if you're expecting that PF will be on the ballot, that is a far-fetched thing. You know, politics. Politics. If I tell you, politics is about. If you remember very well, the moment when Michael Sata won the election. The fact is that MMD didn't become strong. Today, within a space of 1 year. Of the same 5 years after that, MFD had no single member of parliament.
0: So with that foresight,
1: you understand. So if you look at, you have to read the dynamics of African politics.
0: Yeah.
1: The dynamics of African politics. All of us, we need to learn about that. Look at when MMD won in 1991. By the time we were entering in the 1996 election, there was only one member of parliament who won, Honorable Mukondo.
0: For UNIP, yes, I remember.
1: Who was the Home Affairs Minister.
0: Yes.
1: There was only one, Honorable Mukondo, who won under UNIP. So you have to understand the dynamics that African politics, that's how it is. So whatever has happened to the Patriotic Front,
0: It's no difference.
1: I want to say it's a matter of posterity judging the political dispensation.
0: Yeah.
1: Because look at this. There is a particular seed that you plant. And until when you are able to unroot the roots of that seed, that is when it changes. Because when you look at when UNIP took over, also UNIP made sure that all political opponents were subdued. Basically, that's a game of politics.
0: Right. So safe to say the late president had foresight.
1: He had foresight.
0: He said, look, there's no point in pushing a PF agenda. Let's quickly find a new...
1: I remember he used to tell that when we were in Kawamba, you would tell his members of Central Committee and others, you would tell them. I can tell you the vulnerability of NCP would have not reached the levels at which NCP became vulnerable.
2: It's all Omega.
1: You understand?
2: Win
1: had we
2: big.
1: All galvanized, had we all followed what the ECO had left, had we all moved under one direction soon after the death of the late president, if we all political leaders and political players, members of parliament and others, but look at this. There were members of parliament and members of Central Committee who never wanted NCP, who never liked NCP, who never wanted to galvanize around themselves under MCP. They opted for FDD. NCP was being fought even when ECA was alive.
0: Right.
1: If you remember in Pambashe, whereas we fielded a candidate in Pedauke, Pambashe, the members of parliament that are being led by Honorable Brian Mundubire pushed an agenda of putting FDD in Pambashe. when we had already laid the ground for NCP in Kawambwa. Now it was difficult for people to understand, because Kawambwa is the same district. Pambashe is within Kawambwa district.
0: Right.
1: So people complained. As a result, what happened? The young man who could have won comfortably lost, because people got lost. They were voting using a particular symbol. They were used to vote just next to Kawambwa Central. They voted for NCP, which came out number two, and we believe we won. Mm. But you understand,
0: yeah.
1: There were a lot of dynamics.
0: Yeah.
1: But in Petauke, we won. We got the seat, and I would like to thank Honorable Frank Ngambi. He was under pressure from the same members of parliament. Telling it took ECO himself to put his foot down and tell Ngambi do the right thing and make sure that you file on NCP.
0: On NCP,
1: and
0: yeah.
1: We filed. So I was being fought even when ECO was alive. As soon as he died, there was a circular that was circulated by Comrade Zumani. You are all aware about that, where he said, oh, we'll be having a meeting and we'll be choosing a special purpose vehicle. They are opting to. And I said, I cannot come and sit in that meeting. That is how I decided to move. Tabarik Fire, I moved out of Tonse. You see, Vatira Tukwangarata Vapatikisha.
0: True.
1: When somebody doesn't appreciate your presence, move on. They'll be able to appreciate your absence.
0: Right. Would you say, even without the UPND, the current opposition, would you say there is unity in that? Even from the way things are looking right now, after even the filing was done?
1: There is not much unity. When you look at the composition of the presidential campaign team, I'll give an example. The campaign team that was announced by Honorable Brian Mundwile, they did not even blend the Makebi's team as well as the Mundwile's team. Mm. There was no blending. It was just one-sided. Okay, so then the vice president, the running mate, to also use his Pamoz Alliance members, Beka. We need to see that blending. Secondly, on the ground, you'll find Ndola Central, you have two candidates from the same alliance, two candidates competing at the highest level. There is Emmanuel Mlenga and for Resolute Party, and there is also Joseph Chilinda for National Reconciliation, whatever, for Brian Mundwile's party. Here in Lusaka, we have, in Chawama, we have two candidates campaigning in the same, from the same alliance. We have Muhammad Mtete, we have also Nundwe for Resolute Party, and Muhammad Mtete for Mundwile's. So now, is this not confusing the masses?
0: Yeah.
1: So there are a lot of areas that I can be able, but I can just mention the two major cities that we have in Ndola and Ndola Central. Two candidates, and these are strong candidates, are competing against each other in one constituency. So that tells you to say, whilst we see the two branding, on the ground, the reality is very different.
0: It's confusing.
1: It's very confusing and very different. Because when you look at the people, people know there is a promotion of the two symbols. So when people go on the ballot, they'll be able to say, okay, they are looking for this symbol. Meanwhile, there is another symbol, because there the symbol will be just different. That is the one for the president. You understand? So it's quite confusing. So for me, what I can be able to state is that the time they decided to come together, they could. It was too late, especially for the two that we are seeing to say they are posing as runners up.
0: Right.
1: It was too late, but had this branding came or unity. Came, let's say, 6 months ago, I can be able to tell you that the opposition would have been a formidable force. It would have been a formidable force, I can tell you. But today, look at the political environment as if we are not in a campaign mode.
0: Yeah, it's very quiet. It's very quiet. What do you make of the likes of Honorable Mao Sampa and Given Lubinda also joining and endorsing President HH?
1: Oh, let me state, politics is about reading the political environment. You don't just go into politics, or you don't just go on when... look at the way after Honorable Lubinda lost, how many people... even went to sit down with him and others, you understand? He complained about the general conference that he had, but I will not dwell into that. But yeah, he has made a political decision. Honorable Mao Sampa made a political decision that he sees to say is for the benefit of Zambians. And me, my take, my message is very simple, and that would be the message that I'll be able to propagate. It is not change of government. The Zambian people, we have been accustomed with the phobia of voting out every time.
0: Mm-hmm.
1: Police consistency is what builds. And that's exactly what I was saying even the time that ECO, when I withdrew and ECO, and I said to the Zambian people, police consistency is what builds the country. Why is China where it is today? It's because they have policy that is very consistent. The UPND has been so far laying a particular ground. You understand?
0: Yeah.
1: It takes time to build.
0: Yeah, and even at the time you were endorsing President HH, you actually highlighted that HH has been consistent on policy.
1: Yes.
0: Maybe with that point, you can describe the consistency of the UPND government over the 5 years, which should warrant them to carry on?
1: Well, let me state one thing. They've been consistent in increasing the CDF.
0: Mm-hmm.
1: At first, we are talking to say, okay, it is a hoax, you understand?
0: Yeah.
1: But our prayer, we believe, to say now, going forward, we'll be able to see the further decentralization of the Auditor General's office to a constituents level, because
0: right,
1: we have funds that have been allocated at constituents level,
0: right,
1: so that for proper accountability. These are some of the things. Now, basically, for me, I believe when you get into an alliance, it doesn't mean that you cannot provide checks and balances.
0: Of course.
1: You continue to provide checks and balances. Two, when you look at for the particular period of time, we've seen the Kwacha being consistent at a certain level.
0: Mm-hmm.
1: You understand? I think from last year or so, you can be able to see that the economic indicators in regards to the power of the Kwacha, it has remained relatively good between less than 20 Kwacha.
0: So
1: it has been trading around that area.
0: So
1: for me, I want to state that the first time that you go into office, even the other opposition that will get into office, I want to tell you that they're not going to turn around the economy like abracadabra, you understand?
0: Yeah.
1: No. Government is bureaucratic by nature. And when a government is ushered into office, today we don't have an experienced leader like the way ECO was. It's different from the way Malawi is. It is different from the way Netanyahu took over. It was different. It is different if ECO was alive and the matter that went into court was every done for him to be eligible to stand. If ECO was eligible to stand, we can be able to say, yes, he can turn around things instantly because he had been in that office and he would know where to touch.
0: Right.
1: But all of us political leaders that are here, if we are ushered into office, first there will be, I don't know whether it's 6 months orientation, where you are being oriented on what to do, first you are how to walk, how to do, you understand?
0: Yeah.
1: A whole lot of those things. So you don't expect an immediate transformation if you usher in a new government.
0: Right.
1: But if you have a government that is in place, and they know to say the Zambian people are crying for a reduced tariffs, ZESCO tariffs, reduction of the cost of living. They already know to say this. They are hearing the cries of the people. And I know when people begin to call, they are going to begin to talk on matters that they want the government to address.
0: Right.
1: So The issue that I can be able to tell you is that it is easier to trust somebody that you know is there than to trust somebody that you don't know that he can perform.
0: Mm.
1: Now, they say the devil you know is better than an angel you don't know.
0: Right.
1: If you are not going to teach into sometimes, chintu mwene. We Zambians, we've been accustomed to voting out presidents. But sometimes we need to reflect on certain words. I remember one time Bishop Joy Makando, that was in the 2006 election. MMD had been in power for 15 years. By then it was Mwanawasa was president.
0: Right.
1: And on the night before, on the hour of blessing, Bishop Joy Makando preached a message where he said it very clear. He said a certain man in Kenya served as member of parliament for 15 years, for 10 years. Now he was seeking to go in for the third term.
0: Mm-hmm.
1: And people were saying, you have not done anything. And that man honestly told the people to say, look, the first time you voted for me, in my campaign, I borrowed a lot of money.
0: Mm.
1: I borrowed a lot of money. So the first term, I worked to service the debt.
0: Mm.
1: The second term, and I'm being sincere with you, I worked to establish myself.
0: Thing-oriented.
1: This term is now for you. So if you are going to vote for another person, you understand?
0: Yeah.
1: That person will come. The first thing he's going to do is first service the debt from where he had borrowed.
0: Yeah.
1: Or he or she has borrowed. Then from there, by the time he will come to work for you now, it will take, after two terms, that is when. So this is your term, and I'm going to, and he performed. The people voted for him, and he performed. Because we need to understand that campaigns requires huge resources. It's the biggest undertaking, which is not simple. And I want to state to you today that over the past 4 years, we can be able to attest to the fact that the Zambian people can give the UPND a benefit to say, no, they can to be sheko, eat them. Because after 4 years of struggle, I'm sure things are getting established. I think we are no longer talking so much about load shedding.
0: Right.
1: We are no longer talking so much about that. But I want to pray that that will be consistent. And I saw a message yesterday, which was published by Zesco, to say they've at least reached a stable level where there will be no interruption of power.
0: Unwanted load shedding, major, yeah.
1: Yes.
0: Mm-hmm. Okay, so the current mood right now, it's campaign period, but as you rightly put it, there's no feeling like we're in campaign. The general public mood is not hyper, it's subdued. Do you know why this is so compared to previous elections? Because by now, we've been hearing, you know, noise all over the place, campaign songs, people, you know, rallies here and there.
1: Let me state one fact. The Zambian people were generally crying to us opposition leaders to unite and give them one candidate. And we didn't do that. So what is in the minds of the Zambian people? And I can tell you these are things that sometimes I hear and sometimes are things that people are hearing on the ground. Even as they go Masaruni and others, mm-hmm. Madam told me one day to say, then people are just saying, this opposition,
0: you've let them
1: failure to unite now will give the UPND another chance.
0: Mm-hmm.
1: You understand? People are speaking, and people already see to say, from the opposition side, we have not demonstrated humility. Or
0: unity,
1: that unselfish behavior. But for me, I can be able to say at least I demonstrated. I was able to give in. You understand the platform after being elected. on the 18th of November 2025 at the General Conference, being the rightful person to run for president here, I decided to say, let me give my brother, who is seemingly popular, to win the PF president. And for sure, he won. You understand? The no-name convention. Makhebi won.
0: Yes.
1: By popular votes. People voted for him across the country. So my prediction of Makhebi Zulu's popularity then was right.
0: Yeah.
1: You understand? But themselves from the Patriotic Front never appreciated that victory. So to say, I can say the Zambian people are silent now because from the opposition front, we never provided that alternative that they needed. And today, as I can tell you, President Dr. Ndechirema has a comparative advantage. Amongst all the presidential candidates, he has a comparative advantage to win even by 60%
0: in the coming election. Yeah, guaranteed, because I just learned yesterday that there's no opposition party now that has fielded candidates across the country in all constituencies at parliamentary level as well as ward level. So obviously that's a comparative analysis that points to HH taking it. But from the UPND and leading party point of view, do you think they should be comfortable with such analysis?
1: I stated in my press, I said they should not be complacent.
0: Yeah.
1: And my word of advice to our alliance partners, the UPND, is that let's not be complacent. It's time to work hard. It's time to make sure that even where they've fielded candidates, even where they've possibly gone and opposed, right, they should not go to sleep. They should flat out go on the ground to campaign for the president.
0: Right.
1: ECZ has already given the calendar for campaigns to all political parties. Slots have been given for all political parties at parliamentary, councillor, and all those as to which day they are supposed to be in which area, which day they are supposed to be in which area, and we need to work around that. But you can see, even here in Osaka, if the political parties had fielded candidates at all levels, they should have been able to follow that calendar. Because you can only be in a particular area because you follow the calendar that has been allocated to your political party.
0: Right.
1: For us, where we're fielded, I know I have the timetable of when NCP is supposed to be where. For example, given Chavuma, when NCP is supposed to be where, from what time to what time. ECZ has already, and ECZ is quite organized at that. They make sure that political parties do not crash. So you must campaign in specific areas. So now, this is why I'm saying preparation on the part of us political parties was not adequate. And this statement that I made, I borrowed it from David Nama, who said preparation must meet opportunity in order for you to have success. This is very important. And when you see that you are not prepared, this is what we have done for some of us, Comrade Mao Samba as well, and the other political leaders like Charles Chanda, Xavier Chimba, we sought to say, look, at the moment, no matter how much courage we can say we can have, no matter how much faith we can say we have, but the reality on the ground is that President HH remains a formidable force.
0: Right. In areas where you have actually fielded candidates, how will your messaging be? Because, for example, you have a candidate in Chavuma, so does UPND at the level of parliament. How will you field your message there? So you are campaigning for president, but at MP level you push your candidate?
1: The MPs, like where we fielded candidates, because we made a decision to endorse President HH. I remember I was going to be on the ballot.
0: Yes.
1: I just withdrew after assessing the fact that the dynamics on the ground are that President Aga and HLMA is very strong.
0: Right.
1: And I made that decision. So the members of parliament, we will...
0: They have advantages.
1: Yes.
0: Over
1: the member of parliament, the councillors and all those, they are already doing that. They are already campaigning for the president.
0: Okay.
1: Yes.
0: Okay.
1: They're already campaigning for the presidency, but they are campaigning for themselves.
0: Okay.
1: As well.
0: All right. So maybe allow us to open phone lines and rope in our listeners or viewers so that if they have any contribution or questions to you, they can bring them forth. So if you are listening or watching us, please call us on 0979-192-485. That's Airtel, 0979-192-485. Or you can call us on 0955-997-997. That is Zamtel. I'll go through those lines once again, 0955-997-997. That's Zamtel, 0979-192-485. Maybe I'll ask you to just put on your headset, sir, so that you can hear some of our callers. We already have a caller on Zamtel. Let's pick up this call. Hello, good morning. Hello, good morning.
2: Good morning, my brother.
0: Hello, good morning.
2: Yes, from Copper Belt, Rashmalani.
0: Rashmalani from Copper Belt. Please go ahead. We've got Pastor Peter Chanda with us on the political podcast.
2: Mishanwa Chanda.
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3: Good morning, thank you, how are you? My name is Azulu, just within Lusaka. Thank you. We are following your conversation with our guest there. And he is, yes, articulating well. But the problem that I've seen in this politician, let me borrow the words from the late President Michael Sata, who said, the most educated people are the cowards. And I can repeat it surely, that the most educated people are really cowards. Take for example, UPND, they are in Falkland blaming PF that there were thieves. They are thieves and capitalism were all over, which is true, yes. But now, the same thieves, the same cadres, they are being welcomed to UPND minus any negligence by saying these were thieves. Are they now repented? And from all these MPs, president who are joining UPND, whom they were called the thieves, I've never heard anyone say, now me, I've repented, I'm no longer a thief. So UPND are receiving the same thieves which they blamed that they are thieves. So where is the logic there? Even if the politics is numbers, but honestly speaking, we've been suffered for 4 years without electricity. Now, this is the election year. Definitely election year, the government in power, they will make sure that people receive the power within some months. Even if they are saying there will be no any load shedding, remember this word that I'm saying. Just after election, in next 6 months after elections, we will face the challenge of load shedding. Because they knew that now we are in power. So whatever thing they want to do with electricity, they can do it. So this is just mere politics. Unless those who just say, Boma ya leg at knowledge shedding ya sila, paying a sila, but immediately after election, you will see what will happen. Even the same dollar that we are talking about. Yes, we are talking about the dollar is consistent at 17, 18. But how is the situation on the ground? People are suffering and somebody is praising somebody, saying, no, this person has worked. CDF, 40,000, we are talking about 40,000. But go in the constituents, what that CDF has worked. Just one by two classroom blocks. Are you sure that 40,000 can go only on those? Check the laws which are on these constituencies. You see that this 40,000 is mere nothing compared to 1.5 million which PF was giving. At least we were seeing something. Sorry, I'm not a PF, but I'm just a Zambian. Thank you very much.
4: You are currently on hold. Please wait. You are currently on hold.
0: Okay, maybe we're going to take us off. We'll pick up this call. Hello, good morning.
5: Good morning.
0: Good morning, sir. Please tell us your name and where you're calling us from.
5: Okay, this is Mr. Samuel calling within Lusaka.
0: Mr. Samuel from within Lusaka. Please go ahead quickly, then allow you to
5: Okay, Wachanda, we are very much disappointed with you. I'm sure Nava Ed Kelungo Kova is very much disappointed with you. If you're more than that, what has the UPND done background? Are you sure they are working apart from free education you invited Tako? People are suffering in your family, didn't mess up with the finish of what the pine of Bare Womba, Bare Womba, Wino Wino. Even Wachanda, not even known background in way. Now, NCP are winning petals because of PF. So, anyway, to have water, 3 months, is it 2 months from now? See you by 13 August. Okay. Thank you.
0: Right, sir. Sir, you can go ahead and respond. We've got Mr. Swelo, Mr. Zulu, and Shimalani from Kitwe.
6: Thank you, Shimalani. Bad standard, wrong move.
0: Yeah.
6: I strongly believe politics is about making decisions.
0: Right.
6: And each and everyone has got a right to choose the path that they decide to go into.
0: Right.
6: If today you are seeing the likes of Honorable Vinda, Honorable Mao Sampa, reading the political mood, I can be able to tell you that, of course, a few people will be able to say this and that. And I've stated, even in my presser, I said UPND has fulfilled some of the promises that they did, and they still have more promises that they made, which they have to work on.
0: Right.
6: When PF was in power, I would provide checks and balances. And I remember very well, I used to talk about the purchasing of gold and putting it in strategic reserve. President ECL and the then Bank of Zambia governor head. So when we talk about providing checks and balances, me, for one, have never believed in the politics of insult or hatred. The number two, which we talk about welcoming PF members to say they were called the same thieves. In politics, there's a statement that we say there are no permanent friends or permanent enemies. Politics is dynamic. It's an art. You can't describe how politics is done. You can't describe how a politician should be able to behave.
0: Right.
6: Politicians make decisions, and decisions are made basically with a few view of the facts on the ground. I know it takes time, and what I'm saying, and for many Zambians, I want to state one thing. Changing government has not always been the solution. We've experienced that several times. In 1991, there was a change of government from UNIP to MMD. Within 5 years, people were crying and they wanted to get back UNIP. Within a short possible time, we saw that certain decisions that were made destroyed the foundation of our industries in the country. There was privatization was done and everything and all those. You understand? That's why I say sometimes when we go to cast our vote, we gamble against our destiny.
1: And sometimes it is important for those that are in government now, they know that President Aga Ndechirema has got his last term. And the best we can do as Zambians is to just understand, to say, okay, for this period, there is no magic that any other person that will come in would do to change certain things.
0: Right.
1: Remember, Zambia was in debt. You understand? We are defaulted. But today we can be able to say the debt was restructured. And that debt that was restructured, I think commencement of payment will start, it was deferred to this period. And according to the conversation that I had with His Excellency the President, he told me that at the moment the euro bond, that was a thorn. Government will be buying back that. They will be making that payment. They will be making that payment and clear it. So basically, allow the people that have restructured the debt to be the one to commence payment and finish the debt that was restructured. Because I can assure you, if we decide to say, okay, we are changing government, and the debt that was restructured, we commence paying, come 2026 or another government takes over, the next government that will come in, which will be the new government, will begin to blame, to say, remember, they restructured the debt, so we have started paying the debts, and the Zambian people are going to be given the raw deal again. So whilst the President Aga Ndechirema has the energy to run his last term according to the Zambian constitution next year, let's allow them to finish what they had deferred. For me, I looked at all those factors.
0: Right.
1: First, you have to understand that by the time UPND took over office, there was a debt that was inherited. And Zambia was already in default. And the fiscal measures that were put in place, I believe they managed to make sure that they got a debt restructuring, which many Zambians appreciated. This time around, that debt that was deferred, commencement of payment begins this year. You understand? So it will be best for us to look into the future. And these are some of the factors that I strongly believe, Honorable Given, Honorable Mao Sampa, Honorable Mr. Charles Chanda, Xavier Chimba, and all these others have perceived. Now, I am not the first one that has seen something in whatever. Let's look at several PF members of parliament. Somebody was saying, that's very true. But I want to state that more was done to many members of parliament and all those. You understand? And all those that had positions who have already moved. For me, I'm not saying they whatever had a good relationship, but if the people that are there now running tones or whatever feel like what ECL left in place, they don't want it, why should I force myself to the people that don't want to work with me? So for me, the issue of whatever, I don't want to begin to talk about our relationship with the leaders and all those, but I want to focus on what really matters. Why the decision to support UPND take into consideration of the fact that police consistency is what builds the country. At the moment, the focus of the UPND is to see to it that the bag of minimum further goes down. And moreover, today we can be able to state that we have a pampa, harvest. And that entails that the commodity will go down, because in Gafiafula,
0: alright, let's pick some more callers. Hello, good morning.
7: Hello.
0: Hello, good morning. Please tell us your name and where you're calling us from. Mr. Lukonde from?
7: Kalomo.
0: Kalomo, please go ahead, Mr. Lukonde. We've got Mr. Peter Chanda.
7: Therefore, kulanda ko ba wakainde wale landa kwa PF waka kwalala. 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

0: John, please go ahead. 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
1: Hello,
0: Please go ahead quickly.
1: hello. Yeah, studio CNN Bakamba Batanda studio yumfwa. 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Even Zambian people, they know the people whom they want. Because if you are there and Davo, they can't be able to run because they are PF. And then PF, Bambo Pontera, it's Panekitovarico. So which means they have failed the Nankamilekova in the Kapadekovarea. A Papua Church in Pere, Kapadekovarea is in Italy and Warefa and Kavarefua. We are ready our vote. To clean. So I'm just cleaning my vote. So that is 13 August. I'll be the first one to go there.
0: All right. Thank you very much.
1: So, all right.
0: Thank
1: but
0: you.
1: We are ready.
0: Thank you very much. We'll pick up one more call, then allow Mr. Chanda to respond. Hello, good morning.
2: Hello, I'm
0: Mr. Nzabuino. Please tell us your name and where you're calling us from.
2: Okay, this is Helen. I'm calling from Chazanga.
0: Helen from Chazanga, please go ahead.
2: But magamba tu atapie na kawali makabosta vipeni leo mkamba tia iti pate chance wa UPND wa UPND singa wapate chance boza nyoita ala ndo atibusta maningi imagi na pasoni na washeni na siyaponti pa 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
0: okay
2: chiko mwamsenze bwe
0: thank you very much okay please go ahead sir and respond and then after that we'll pick up one last set of callers then we can close the show
3: I think you have already because
0: they're the same.
3: Apart from the lady that has spoken about the challenges that are facing, and I believe the reason why we come to this forum, and I'm sure several government functionaries and systems are listening.
0: Correct.
3: It's important to address the pride of the people of Amayo, Efemwalanda, and Atumfwa, and who convey that message. I think today we should be having him a welcoming program where His Excellency will be and will be able to state the challenge of water that people are going through, the cost of living. These are things that I've talked about. When you stabilize the economy, the next thing now you move. Like I said on the other media forum, I said, look, where the inflation has been recorded at 6.6, now the duty of government is to have it trickle down to the ordinary person.
0: Right.
3: People want a cheaper meal. And I've stated that as a result of the palm harvest that is there. Because the main commodity is vast. So the prices of meal, the dynamics of all these always go with the much production.
0: Mm-hmm.
3: And

0: When production is more, then the prices of meal and other essential commodities will go down. The other key thing that is required to be done by this government is to ensure that the cost of fuel, because the production cost always goes with the price of fuel. But at the moment, let's be able to understand that we have a challenge in the Middle East. There is a war between America and Iran. Mm. So the supply of fuel, there is no magic that can happen to bring down the cost of fuel at the moment until when that war ends. Mm. Because that's a route that where the petroleum products comes from.
1: Yeah.
0: But what I can say to the Zambian people is that, look, changing government is not always a solution. And we'll come here. We will come here. The Zambian people will make, though, if they decide to make an emotional decision to remove a government that is doing the works in progress, mm. you understand, and bring in a government that would want to start lane and also set their own foundation. And you know, the trend that we have is that each time there is a particular government that comes into place, they want to destroy the foundation and begin to build. Now, the Bible itself, I am a theologian.

I studied theology. The Bible is very clear. It says, if the foundation

0: politician becomes a policy maker. So it's the policies that translate into a development, and the development that trickles down to the people. So for now, let's be able to hear the launch of the manifesto, and I believe the team that's around the president, I'm sure they've heard the cries of the people. But my call is very simple to the Zambian people. Ichintu, chintu mwene.
1: All right. Finally, Mr. Chanda, the gathering, Public Gathering Act, I think has come into being. What's your view on that? The new law that the Public Gathering Act that came, that was assented to by the president.
0: Well, the only thing I can say is that we are Zambians, and it is important that we adhere to the laws. I think the constitution guides us that we are supposed to obey. You have no problem if you are able to understand what the Public Order Act is saying at the moment and what it used to be. I, for one, have never had confrontation with the police or anybody in regards to public gathering, because I've always followed whatever they say. Even the time that you were in opposition before getting into an alliance with the PF, I always understood when you ask for a permit, they give you. If they say no, you are here. There's always next time.
1: Right.
0: So the issue is laws are made so that they are followed and obeyed. So what I can simply say, always a progressive country reviews the laws. And today I can be able to say it is for the first time that we have that Public Order Act amended. The one that we had in place was done in 1959.
1: Colonial time, yeah.
0: Yes. Mm. So it's progressive in the sense that for the first time we have an amendment to a document that has been in place for us, handed down to us by the colonial masters.
1: Right. Pastor Peter Chanda, President of the New Congress Party, thank you so much for coming to the Political Podcast.
0: Thank you.
1: We hope to have you again. I'm sure there's about 60 days plus to election.
0: Yes.
1: That's a long time.
0: Yes.
1: So thank you so much for coming.
0: Thank you. Thank you very much. And
1: all right.
0: Good afternoon. It's already afternoon. Good morning.
1: Good morning. Yeah. All right. So to our listeners and viewers, thank you so much for having tuned in, listened in, or viewed this episode of the Political Podcast. I must mention that beginning this week, we'll have the Political Podcast come twice a week due to the nature of the environment that we're in. So look out for a guest this Friday, same time, 10 o'clock. Otherwise, from me, Yoela Chomba, and from the team here at Power FM and Powerhouse Media.

0: From vision to reality. From grain to growth. Zambia stands tall at the dawn of a new industrial era. Once, our factories fell silent. Today, they rise again. Under the leadership of His Excellency President Hakainde Hichilema, Zambia's journey towards industrialization, value addition, and job creation is transforming lives and restoring national pride. On October 21st, 2025, a defining moment in Zambia's industrial story unfolded. President Hakainde Hichilema commissioned Kingsworth Group Limited's starch and glucose manufacturing plant, Zambia's first of its kind, and one of only three across the African continent. A $110 million investment transforming local maize into industrial gold. Each kernel of maize carries the promise of empowerment and progress. At full capacity, the Kingsworth facility will process 126,000 tons of locally grown maize each year, creating over 1,000 direct jobs and sustaining thousands more through rural linkages, saving $30 million in imports, generating $150 million in exports, strengthening the kwacha, and growing Zambia's industrial self-reliance. As the president said, this is walking the talk, matching policy with delivery. From maize to starch. From starch to feed. From feed to fish and beef. One investment powers many industries. This is how we build a resilient economy, said President Hakainde Hichilema, by connecting agriculture to manufacturing so our small-scale producers have stable markets and predictable incomes. Contract farming, stable pricing, local empowerment, real transformation for rural Zambia. 4 years ago, Zambian companies could not access incentives within the multi-facility economic zone. But visionary reform changed that, creating opportunity for Zambians to invest, compete, and lead. Dividends have grown sevenfold. Revenue has doubled, and confidence in local enterprise has never been stronger. This is what it means to invest for Zambia by Zambians. Across the MFES, Big Tree Beverages stands as a symbol of innovation and diversification. Over $280 million invested, and $90 million more underway. Big Tree represents the strength of local enterprise, from bottle to brand. 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At Trade King's Home Care, self-reliance takes form. 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A circular economy in motion. Today, Trade King's Group's investment exceeds $1 billion, employing over 17,500 full-time workers, more than any single mining operation in Zambia. As the president reminded us, these are the investments we need from a Zambian group investing in Zambia. Growth that expands opportunity, not taxation. Prosperity that uplifts families and strengthens our nation. Industrialization is not an event. It is a movement. From fertilizer to dairy. 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After 4 years of hard work, said President Hakainde Hichilema, this is a season of results. A season of harvest. A government that listens, reforms that work, a nation that delivers. 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
7: 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Woman Crush Wednesday. 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
12: 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And in sports news, Somalia's World Cup referee dream ends after U.S. entry denial.
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0: Central Zambia, what it do, what it is. Welcome to the most listened to radio show on the planet. I hope you're having a great time and enjoying yourself wherever it is that you're listening to me from. Otherwise, it's going to be sexy jams. If you think you know, then you don't know. It's about to get even more interesting more than ever. Otherwise, apapaka chapa, bring the heat, spin in the fire. Mudidaino waka, you're making sure 18 nice and proper. Otherwise, tripamo tribonse. And of course, it's about to go down. Day of Akazi, we're doing it like this. Munikuti, munikuti. Let's go. This guy is called Moto. Let's do it like this.
1: Now I'm thinking what the Almighty goes through. Got the moon tangandi passe heartbreak I'm tundu. Now I'm thinking what the Almighty goes through. Got the moon

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Nivana na batabafuaya amapalu, amapalu. Otherwise, nizini zola katazona wachitashanya po. Otherwise, this one is coming in from Mwana Kalampa. Amapalo is the title of the song, and otherwise this one is featuring King Kizo, D-Boy, Chalem, and of course Mish Tiger. Otherwise, Apapakachapa, beautiful song this one. They really did something amazing with this one. Otherwise, Nizini Zorakata, Tripamo, Tribonse. Otherwise, Ndeponyafe, Tratuinefe, Tudatuinefe, Tavakanya Zone. Otherwise, still together, still mashing up on things. Machitashanya Po, Murikuti, what do you do? What's going on? Where you at? And what are you doing? Otherwise, yeah, I got more jams for days. Ninkwatafenimbo, Shashinashakwafati, Maratasha Zone, Maramfawino. Vote for your top three Zembe songs that you're loving, and of course come through with Power FM Food Tank. Otherwise, anytime is a good time zone. Anytime is tea time. Let's get it. Here is Frank Kr-

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0: Otherwise, Tima Konka Chemova, if you vama gero gero, stidimo, stidimo, Tima Konka Chabemova. Otherwise, sometimes they're thinking that, you know, you just want girls. But sometimes it's not girls that you want. And most of the times, it's not girls that you want. Mama Konka Chema, good vibes, Namova Che, but eh, Wandava Che. Otherwise, Kaya, you come back on the base in the song. This one is, of course, coming in from Trick. Trick the producer is the new guy on the block, and this is his new song. It's called Speaker Namova. Timakonga Che, Speaker Namova Che, Chapwa. Vamagir, Stidimo. Otherwise, Nizin is what I got the zone. Nipanoturi, give me a shout, give me a call, give me a ring, give me a buzz. Let me know what's good on 0215-222-070. It's the best place to be. Where you at? What you doing? Holla at your boy on 0215-222-070. Otherwise, still mashing up on things, still bringing the fire, still bringing the heat, making sure 18 has some proper. Muri day in the field back on your zone. Muri kuti! Otherwise, we're still together. And of course, yeah, we're still doing what we do, and we're doing it best. Otherwise, give me a call, give me a ring, give me a shout on 0215-222-070, and let me know what's good. Otherwise, it is what it is. Now, HH bags full military honors for Lungu and calls for a dignified burial. The issue is still ongoing, and of course, it's been now a year since former President Edgar Chagwa Lungu, died. And you know, it's a complex discussion, and it keeps on going. But President Hakainde Hichilema did back a dignified burial for former President Edgar Chagwa Lungu, saying Zambia has a duty to accord its sixth Republican president a full military honors, and urging all parties involved to work together to bring closure to a matter that has remained unresolved for a year. I'd like to understand that this is what the president really, really, really wants. Full military honors. Now the army commander, I didn't the army commander's bonus from. Oh, they say that is our president, and he deserves, full military, honors. Yonse Che Aja, you know, Oliver Lungu is one of those people that used to wear the uniform, you know. Compared to President Hakainde Hichilema, President Hakainde Hichilema, you never see him wearing a uniform. He never wears the uniform for the chief army commander of the armed forces. All of them, he never wears military gear. But former President Edgar Lungu, he used to wear it, and he felt part of the military service, and he felt this is one of my duties. I am in charge of all the command forces in the country, and the army says that they just want that. But the argument is still hard, it's still harsh, and the family still wants, I don't know if they want a private burial, or they want to go the Zambian way, but with the absence of President Hichilema. I don't know how that is going to go. But the president made the remarks on Tuesday during, which was yesterday, by the way, during the proceedings of the paramount chief Mpezeni at the Efa Ndekeni Palace in Chipata. Traditional leaders, church leaders, government officials, and thousands of mourners had gathered to bid farewell to the Ngoni monarch. The comments followed an appeal to Chipata's Catholic diocese Bishop George Lungu, who urged government and the family of the late president to find common ground and facilitate a Christian burial. In all accordance, that is to be expected from both parties, the government and the family. Addressing mourners, President Hakainde Hichilema and former president deserved to be honored for their service to the nation, and left little doubt about the position of the burial for Mr. Lungu. So that is how far as things go. Otherwise, we continue to observe and see what is going to happen next. Anyday Tambika, 0215-222-070. Come through, let me know what's what, and we can see how far we can go. Otherwise, Tudipamo, feel free to holler at your boy, and let's get interactive just like that. Now, I did say a couple of days ago that, Zesco had taken an official position, saying that, El Nino, ikashupa El Nino, El Nino, and that it was urging all Zambians to invest in solar, solar energy. Now, this left a lot of Zambians saying and wondering, saying that, oh, but you've been working so hard for, you know, the 10,000, is it the 10,000 megawatts? Yeah, you've been working so hard towards the 10,000 megawatts. Does it mean that 10,000 is still not going to be enough? Does it mean that, you know, all the efforts that have been put together to try to stop load shedding, you know, they haven't been enough? And now you're telling us that we need actually to depend on those solar panels, and that load shedding is likely to be back. And I did go on radio, on record, and I did say that this means that load shedding is coming back. Because why would you advise us to go and get solar panels and, batteries if we are not going to be having a power deficit? It means that the power deficit is going to be there and houses are going to be affected. Henceforth, you telling us that there's going to be, load shedding. However, the positioning of Zesco now is that no load shedding is expected this year and beyond. I don't know what had happened between that statement that they made and this statement. I don't know. Between me and you, what happened when they issued that statement and now this statement that they're issuing now? Zesco Limited has assured the nation that the electricity supply remains stable and that the country is not expected to return to a nationwide load shedding, load shedding schedule or management this year or beyond. In a statement issued yesterday, Zesco Managing Director Justin Longo said that the improvement outlook was as a result of the sufficient investments and in interventions across the energy sector. The improved outlook follows significant investments and interventions undertaken across power sector, including enhanced generation capacity of hydro, thermal, and solar electricity sources, as well as a strengthened strategic partnership with independent power procedures or producers, IPPs, and independent power traders. These efforts have improved and the resilience and reliability of national grid compared to previous years, he said. Zesco said that the measures have enhanced the resilience, reliability of the national grid, ensuring a more secure power supply for households, businesses, mines, industries, and other key sectors of the economy. The company has announced that it will next week facilitate a media tour and of selected power generation facilities in Mumba, Livingstone, and surrounding areas. The tour will include visits to Zesco-owned power plants and partner-operated thermal facilities. Zesco noted that the isolated power eruptions may still occur due to vandalism or critical electricity infrastructure or faults for or by the network. So, if it gives you biggie, man, to the one say, ZambianVibes.com. What does this mean? We should go in a channel and we saw after October to your Kuresa El Nino. Now, we want to Kuresa. We want to understand El Nino. Nifindela ndate unino ya nune mune tifin China manshibela tuna ndorwele lekeni milo ndore e unine vati lati it's going to be a weather problem. 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You couldn't see it. But you can see it. This time around, you couldn't see the Victoria Falls. It was really, really, really crazy. It was raining. There was no one who could go there and come back without getting soaked. Okay? It was really, really, really bad.
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0: Not even her. Okay? 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Ile basansa. That's how bad it was. So now, I'm beginning to wonder and say, Yonse yari hame nshizono na feyaka kama. Na yari hama mchi damu chesu, chichi damu chesu, chila chikariba damu. Na yari hama kamba, no buino, yaka kama. But I thought that there was a lot of water this year. I really thought that there's enough water this year. We did take tours and see what is happening in Kariba Dam, and I think that the water was actually quite sufficient and quite enough. But only to be told that El Nino nga ya isanga kwambu kura kabasana. Amenshi yaka ka mayadi amenshi yadi. So number ampshamopeni. With all the efforts of the solar plants that they've been putting across Zambia, it's still not going to be enough. Nadi pshamo sana pena. Hey, ilo nishifwe fubambifwe. Yama ma solar shanshan uko. Awe shua no wino. 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Yali ama solar washita panel, battery, inverter, shanshan. 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Niba angaba kuwa nisha. Tuwebele fi awe. Tuwalawe de la femuli rochidin. So number now we're hearing a statement from Zesco. I don't know if those two people, there are two different minds at Zesco. Who is the spokesperson for Zesco? Why did Zesco issue out a statement like that? Why did they come out like that? And only now to come and say, Awe, defo chidi. Nashira kwa yume biggie man. Hello, you love and power. 0215-222-0708 time, because your boy, the musical genius, we're in the building, Central Zambia. Holla at your boy, let me know what you're thinking, and let's see how far we can go. Hello, you live on power.
2: Hello, my beautiful, good afternoon, Shima Goda, from where the mother, Tim Taylor, the famous and musical genius from the book, this is 20.9. It's the voice of Mr. Speaker. Good afternoon, sir.
0: Good afternoon, how are you? Bachire, Shemwanyanta Pantambo. Oh, wait. It's Wednesday. 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
2: so na vena wafuna pe vati understand vati shiva vati ok uyu mtu yachi nari mufi yachi wacharo charo chari mutemwe ni mtu uli wazari mutemwe nari mufi yachi so, otherwise, my family will be able to understand. 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Wabo Munyantana, Wabo Jacob, but push up and understand you, Agaram. If you have wounded the Java to the zone of Jumber, I'm going to push up about you. But Javi Provati is all that I think is an issue for you, but maybe the Bachi.
0: Thank you. Power FM, hello.
3: How are you?
0: I'm okay, thank you. How are you?
3: Hello.
0: Yes, Mr. TS, I can get you loud and clear.
3: Hello.
0: Mr. TS, I can get you.
3: Yeah.
0: Imoko muri kuri chongo. So fumeni koko koko muri kuri chongo.
3: Ah,
0: but in ende unfa fionse village tika kunu mayenuko.
3: Yeah, I want to show me community
0: to Icaromo.
3: Better now?
0: Yes, better.
3: Yeah. You're in a race of Anani, you're at Sakamikana economy, it's quite it. So, better the government, see? Why of what? First, Vapera, maybe tomorrow, ni. Kayo. Maybe November, October, something like that. Nishia, ikakosako. So better by government, wangwangu wapera kwa bantu amaroni. Wata kona nikane stabilize fintu, maimona.
0: Amaronda yenshi?
3: Ah, kaiyo ya nani ya kati. Kukawa kona nikane imachirondoro la.
0: Eonino?
3: Like if you have any COVID, what and what?
0: No, but I'm going to run down the window. I'm going to pay my loan for what? I and she.
3: To help.
0: To help in how?
3: Disaster.
0: So, I'm going to pay my solar panel.
3: So that I want to boost with more people. So.
0: To help you, others, but I have a good thing too. You may have to
3: say
0: government to have one
3: that
0: you have to pay one to
3: so, I'm going to be a campaign where Jim is it.
0: Ah!
3: I'm going to be a disaster. Are we together?
0: Yes, sir, we are together.
3: I'm going to be a disaster. Zesco, what and what? Hey, na mo ni simo wa kuwa ya kuwa shema imana. Yeah, not only on campaign time. Yeah. So, yo.
0: Fiamfika boss.
4: Hello.
0: All right. Hello. Yes, you love and power.
4: Good afternoon, Mr. Jim.
0: Good afternoon. How are you?
4: Thank you very much. The first of Mr. Speaker. I think Mr. Ham's today is not in order by giving the false information on the speaker that I ran out of talk time, whereas I was actually being
2: just is it in order to take the false allegations on the public interest our moderator this afternoon?
0: It was a question.
2: It has been
0: Hello? I think we've lost Mr. Speaker. We are unable to hear you.
2: Hello?
0: Yes, we can hear you now.
2: So, we are talking about an inconvenience, a coming lifestyle. But for me, I would say this, Mr. Jim, to be factual. I would like to see a spokesperson for this school to come on board and make a ruling and a crisis over the specific name, or precisely, so that we can also take note of that what has been said. Look, we have been struggling with this kind of road shedding for a couple of years and months. But then now, since we have reached now the extent of not explaining the same, to what criteria measures are the best and also the government of the state put in place, by making sure that there will be no any shooting going ahead. Now, there is this issue which was actually being implemented, because I recall very well that the current president came to officially open the Samba solar plant, which was everyone very much aware about it. I also like to find out, how is it operating? Is it operational? Is it now in the national grid? Well, we can also expect that that's why they make that statement. Is by that now it's actually fully operation. There'll be no energy saving going ahead. I think maybe these are some of the measures that have put in place. If it's not so, what other criteria have they put in place by making sure that even that statement made is it in order and everyone very much assured by making sure that there'll be no energy saving? Because for me, I see you after the election, or maybe after the changing of the government, if so, maybe we shall also be redistributed. Now, how gallant it is, I think I would like to also find out. With the issue touched by Mr. Hamas here over the same issue of burying, I'm sure I talked about, though I just asked on the radio race. Maybe I heard that about talking about the 60th president who is actually late, not so. Yeah, so for me, I feel there is one thing, it's an elephant in the room, because we've been singing about the same thing, songs that people now have been actually exhausted to dance to touch. One thing that I can tell you and assure you is that remember the issue, the time of Mr. Sata and Mwanawasa, we heard that there is such kind of cautions to say we don't want to see this man closer to this funeral, and he had to do the need for what the family and everyone, you know, said about that, and he concurred. So now I think for me, I feel the reason why we have even reached to closing to 1 year. It's about not complying to what the family and the people need for this funeral to be held. We are not saying, Mr. Jim, there in summary, we are not saying that one cannot be buried in a very dignified manner. He was a president for all. But there are some kinds of terms and conditions, because that person was actually born from other non-respective norms, culture, and tradition. That has to be followed. There is some might have a kind of fishing, something fishing underneath that people also need to understand. So if we become also, in summary, we become so big into that, to say, okay, let us also concur with that. Okay, let the seventh president not to attend the same, but Narumango go, but that one go, Mr. Speaker go there, it can be sorted out. Are we going to be confined this manner whereby just keeping the same remains? I think for me, I don't get it. I think for now, I rest my case as submit.
0: All right. Thank you so much. I appreciate you. Need a question here, Kwebati. How long can we keep this up? You know? My phones are buzzing right, left, and center. Don't be afraid. You might have to check down off your app. You should have to check down off your app. Yeah, hello, you love and power. I'm okay, thank you. Mudishani. Yeah, I'm quiet. Who am I talking to?
5: You are talking to Christopher that is from Brunei.
0: I'm quiet, but Christopher, go ahead with your contribution, suggestion, comment.
5: Hello.
0: I'm quiet. Go ahead.
6: Hello.
0: I'm quite there on for Katishinga Mneumf. Oh no, too bad. He's gone. He couldn't hear me. Unfortunately, apapa nanda within that number one. Network. Ala network ina issue panganya abantu abakwete ukare bambiro kulanda twana ko kushitama bundles tatire yabomfya nokuyabomfya. Myself included. I don't know what is happening. All my colleagues are complaining about the same thing. What is happening? Is there a robbery? Number two. When it comes to the issue of barring, the question is how long are we going to be in a state like this? How long? I wish we can come to an agreement already. Both the government and the family, they should find it for the better of the good. Barandati. Takwaba achan pari umuntu ingiro kunakirira pari umuntu ingiro bonse teti mukose konse kubiri. There's one who has to show maturity, there's one that has to show maybe so, you know, just can we like get past this and for the better of whatever, you know, or whoever, let us let go. I think that's what I can say about that. Number three, El Nino, but we is it a fact that it's coming or not? And what is to be expected? Then, yo El Nino, we have kula kafia fia men share pupuruka or kura indani nzapato nisha kweva tishikari magara gata. Pantu, it's a worrisome situation. Are we going to be stepping punch? We should talk kura inda punch. How bad is it going to be? Is this El Nino real? Is it going to be coming? And how bad is it going to be affected? We should talk about it. The tires. How safe are they? Do they have to be partly deflected? Or ngawabika sana full air? Those are the questions that we need to know and find out about. Idi da itambika, ishtafe ichepa, zed shakedown, mpondo munchende, apapakati ade. Hello, you love and pal?
6: Yeah, Onino issue, Mr. Jim.
0: Mr. Chileshe, bye. All right, I gotta go for a quick commercial. I'll be back on the other side. Don't go anywhere. Let's go.
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6: 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We've seen some videos like that. And they're almost throwing the traffic officer out of the vehicle. Let's be real.
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5: Not long ago, many children in Zambia did not go to school because their parents could not afford it. Today, 2.5 million children are back in the classroom, sitting on desks and being fed nutritious meals under the school feeding program. Markets are now peaceful with no kind of violence. Clinics stand where there were none. There's still much work ahead. Jobs to create, futures to secure. And that's why Bali keeps working, day after day. Because just as we delivered free education, we will keep delivering. For every child still waiting and every family still rising. Until progress is something every Zambian feels. We've started the change. Now let's finish the job. On the 13th of August, 2026, vote for Hakainde Hichilema as President of the Republic of Zambia. And let us continue to move Zambia forward together.
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1: Council police officers who want to play the role of Zambia police officers. If council police officers are getting a payroll from this government and they want to pretend to be partisan, we shall not be shying away from calling a spade. The only ones who are allowed to manage piraters are Zambia police and RATSA.
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2: Central Province dominates national agriculture output. Government releases 48 million for farmers and post employees retirement benefits. In international news, World Cup fans face steep transportation price hikes across U.S. host cities. And in sports news, Iran loses World Cup fan ticket allocation ahead of the tournament.
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2: 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Central Province has reaffirmed its position as Zambia's leading agriculture reforms region after topping national production in 10 different crops during the latest farming season. The province recorded an estimated 1,506,178 metric tons of maize, representing 21.39% of the country's total maize output. The achievement highlights the province's continued contribution to national food security and agriculture growth. Provincial Agriculture Coordinator Etambuyo Anamela reported that Central Province also dominated production in several other key commodities. The province accounted for all the country's The province accounted for all of the country's wheat seed production, 58.4% of standard wheat output of 55.75% of Irish potato production, and 48.63% of seed maize production. It further contributed 41.73% of Zambia's soybean supply and 39.67% of national popcorn production.
3: As Central Province, once again we have come on top of all the other provinces in terms of production. In 10 crops actually, we have managed to produce 1,056,178 metric tons of maize, and that is 21.39% contribution to the national output. Wheat production, that is seed, all the seed that has been produced is from Central Province, 100%. Seed maize, we've managed to contribute 48.63% of the national output. Popcorn, we've produced 39.67%. We further produced 41.73% soybeans. We have done better than we did last year. Last year we did well. This year we've done even better. Our target is to be able to produce, in terms of maize, 1.5 million metric tons.
2: The strong performance has been attributed to the efforts of small-scale, emerging and commercial farmers supported by government initiatives aimed at improving agriculture productivity. Among the measures credited for the success are the provisions of motorbikes and fuel to agriculture extension officers, which have enhanced field operations and farmer support services.
3: Credit goes to the farmers of Central Province. They are working very hard, the small, emerging and commercial farmers. But also there are a number of interventions that have come through. The government has provided motorbikes for our officers on the ground. There's provision of fuel. There's some level of contact between our extension officers and the farmers.
2: Despite the impressive results, agriculture authorities believe there is significant room for improvement. Central Province currently achieves an average maize yield of 2.4 metric tons per hectare, making it the second most productive province in the country, behind Northern Province, which records an average about 3.3 metric tons per hectare. to increase production and meet a target of 1.5 million metric tons of maize. The Provincial Agriculture Department plans to strengthen farmer training programs. The focus will be on promoting mechanized farming methods, improved plant population management, and encouraging the use of certified yield seed varieties.
3: We may need to further have more contact with our farmers, extension farmers. There are other issues that we need to train our farmers to do. Issues of plant population is very cardinal, and that's why mechanization is coming in place, because planting behind the plow may not give us the plant population that we need. And if we don't have the correct plant population, we may not be able to get the yield that we require. Of course, there are other many factors like issues of what varieties farmers are using. And we are encouraging that they use hybrid seed.
2: The Millers Association of Zambia MAZ has attributed the recent reduction in millimeal price to an improved supply of maize on the market. MAZ President Andrew Chintala said the association expects millimeal prices to continue declining as maize supplies increase across the country. Mr. Chintala noted that the price of a 25-kilogram bag of millimeal has already started to drop, with the commodity now retailing between 200 and 230 kwacha. He explained that millers responded immediately to the release of the 2025-2026 crop forecast survey results by adjusting millimeal prices downwards, reflecting the positive outlook for maize production. Mr. Chintala further urged farmers to avoid rushing to sell maize that has high moisture content, warning that doing so could compromise the quality of the grain and affect its market value. He expressed optimism that continued improvements in maize availability will contribute to greater prices, stability and affordability of the country's staple food.
4: We begin to see moisture contents dropping. We expect to see an improved supply of the commodity on the market, which probably might actually surprise us with some further reduction. For now, I think that is correct, and that's the correct position, that prices have dropped to as low as 200 kwacha, 235, somewhere around there. It is really quite a very positive reaction. We can only appeal to our farmers to be a bit more patient, as the market has just started.
2: In business news, the government has released 48 million kwacha to facilitate the payment of retirement benefits to former ZAMPOST employees, according to a statement issued to the ZAMPOST public relations officer, Ruth Mwanza. ZAMPOST Postmaster General Lydia Simakondo described the release of the funds as a significant step towards restoring dignity and hope to retirees who have waited many years to receive their benefits. Ms. Simakondo said the government's initiative demonstrates its commitment to improving citizens' welfare and settling long-standing obligations owed to retired workers. She added that the payment aligns with President Hakainde Hichilema's vision of strengthening governance, restoring dignity, and improving livelihoods. The disbursement forms part of the third phase of ZAMPOST program to clear out outstanding retirement benefits owed to former employees. Payments will be made on first retired, first paid basis to ensure fairness, transparency, and accountability throughout the process. Ends the business news. This news bulletin is brought to you by Public Service Pensions Fund, PSPF. In international news, transport costs are soaring around New York and Boston ahead of the 2026 FIFA World Cup, with train fares rising as much as six times their normal price on March days. New Jersey translates its face roughly $50 million in added expenses due to the tournament, and urges FIFA, projected to earn $11 billion in profits, should contributed. FIFA insists transportation costs are the responsibility of host communities. We monitor the Al Jazeera for more details.
5: For millions of commuters, New York's Penn Station is a way to get to work. But for many World Cup fans, it could be the start of a very expensive journey.
6: Ticket to the stadium normally costs me $13. But fast forward to the first match between Brazil and Morocco, this same ticket will cost me a whopping $98.
5: And it's not just New York. In Boston, a $20 train ride to Gillette Stadium will cost $80 on match days.
6: The train ride from Manhattan to East Rutherford in New Jersey is just 15 kilometers, but New Jersey Transit says they're facing $50 million in additional expenses as a result of the tournament. And they say FIFA should cover the cost.
5: The cheapest alternative, bus tickets from Manhattan, subsidized by the state of New York, will cost $20, but are limited.
6: FIFA officials maintain that the influx of World Cup fans will be a boon for local communities. But local communities are wondering if fans will have any money left to spend on them. Kristen Salumi, Al Jazeera.
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2: In our sports this afternoon, Iran's Football Federation has announced that its allocation of supporter tickets for the group stage of the upcoming FIFA World Cup has been withdrawn just days before the tournament begins. The World Cup, hosted by Canada, Mexico, and the United States, kicks off on Thursday. Iran is set to face New Zealand in Los Angeles on the 15th of June, Belgium in Los Angeles on the 21st of June, and Egypt in Seto on the 26th of June. According to the Federation, participating nations are typically entitled to receive a portion of match tickets for distributions to their supporters. The Federation said it had already started selling tickets before being informed that it could no longer provide them to fans, some of whom had already arranged travel plans. Iran's governing body argued that the decisions undermines equal treatment among participating nations and questioned whether political factors had influenced the handling of ticket allocations. The Federation has urged FIFA to review the situation and ensure that tournament regulations and principles of fairness are respected. The development has created uncertainty for Iranian supporters hoping to attend their team's match during the group stages of the tournament. On that sporting note, we have come to the end of the news brought to you by Public Service Pensions Fund, PSPF. For more upfront and reliable news, do visit our Facebook page at Power News Network. You can also catch Power TV live on DSTV channel 278 and GoTV channel 19. But as we go, here are the headlines once more. Central Province dominates national agriculture output. Government releases 48 million kwacha for farmer Zampost employees' retirement benefits. In international news, World Cup fans faced steep transportation price hikes across U.S. host cities. And in sports news, Iran loses World Cup fan ticket allocation ahead of tournament. This ends our bulletin to have presented. My name is Rosaria Tembo. Please aren't listening.
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9: Council police officers who want to play the role of Zambia police officers. If council police officers are getting a payroll from this government and they want to pretend to be partisan, we shall not be shying away from calling a spade a spade. The only ones who are allowed to manage pirates are Zambia police and RATSA.
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We're shining the spotlight on the women we love. 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Woman Crush Wednesday. It's a celebration. Don't you forget that.

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2: Council police officers who want to play the role of Zambia police officers. If council police officers are getting a payroll from this government and they want to pretend to be partisan, we shall not be shying away from calling a spade a spade. The only ones who are allowed to manage pirates are Zambia police and RATSA.
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4: 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In international news, China's Xi Jinping visits North Korea on rare state visit to boost ties with Kim Jong-un. And in sports news, Somalia's World Cup referee dream ends after U.S. entry denial.
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2: It's Woman Crush Wednesday. 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We're shining the spotlight on the women we love. 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Woman Crush Wednesday. It's a celebration. Don't you forget that.

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3: 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You don't tap that guy, you don't understand.

0: Now, according to Aqualaskin, he says that this is not an AI-generated song. And I just happen to think that this is very much of an AI-generated song. Of course, Aqualaskin is a Zambian artist, and he put this particular song together. And, yeah, interestingly, he says it's not AI. But I think I'm very much inclined to believe that this is AI-generated. AI has really come through, and it's taken over, and be rest assured that it's here to stay, and it's going to be around for a very long time. But, you know, ni nefiakwafi atamantwakula tarikanafe, no AI this, AI that, and people, you know, can now produce songs, whether you are knowledgeable about music or whether you are knowledgeable, you can still produce music using AI. All you have to do is download the app, do your lyrics, say what you want to say, and it will generate a song for you. And this will be a beat mixed, mastered, and you know, voices, you know, everything that you may want. Beats, everything, fiance. No need to go to a studio, no need to do anything like that. It's just crazy right now. And some platforms are trying to put measures to identify what AI is. I saw a video yesterday of Makeba Zulu and Bamundabila fighting, you know, and they were fighting for power, and it was looking very real. And, you know, it's just like, this is crazy. And I was like, wow, this looks very real. It looks like it was actually them, and they were actually fighting. And, you know, AI is just it's here to stay. But you know, what are some of the measures that we should put in place to make sure that AI you know, is something that we can spot, something that we can easily identify? No kwishbat ini binzi iario inaio. What are some of those measures that we can put in place to make sure that we know when something is AI generated? Those are some of the things that we have to, take note, key note, and know what it is about. Anyway, that's just that. Otherwise, a bugger tapper, come through for your food tank and for everything in between. 0215-222-070. It's your boy Jim Baylor, the musical genius. Now, some reports did come out that Chief Mishoro has died, but the truth is that he is not dead, or he hasn't died, so to speak. He is unwell and receiving medical treatment in India. This is according to the Ngoni Royal Establishment, as other reports could have said, or could have mentioned. That is not the truth, and the truth is that he's very much alive. Mishoro, Chief Mishoro, is very much alive, very much okay, and that is how things are going. 0215-222-070 is the power line. Get a hold of me, and of course, let's keep it going and interactive. Otherwise, Tripamo, Tribonse, and of course, we're still, pushing and still going. Otherwise, Ididaitambika is the best place to be. Where you at? What you doing? And where are you at? Now, the FIFA games begin tomorrow. That's the FIFA World Cup. And Zambia will air the 2026 FIFA World Cup following its successful acquisition of the broadcast rights. So for those that are wondering, can we actually watch these games? Yes, Baba, you can actually catch those games, the FIFA World Games and whatnot. Hello, you love and power? Hello? Yes, Babana.
1: How are you, Futank?
0: Nivana Nava.
1: Ava Nivana Muntanga.
0: What?
1: Muntanga.
0: Muntanga. Nachafo kuminyanta ba Muntanga. 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
1: Ah, it's a pleasure.
0: All right, Bamuntanga. Bamuntanga, kindly give me your plate number.
1: AHB.
0: AHB?
1: AHB.
0: Uh-huh, AHB. 2003.
1: 2003.
0: Uh-huh. NRC? 26. Uh-huh. 95. All right, telephone number?
1: 077.
0: Okay, that is 077?
1: 648.
0: Maranda siya na po. At six siya?
1: 648.
0: Uh-huh.
1: 67.
0: Come again?
1: 67.
0: Shile unfa?
1: 67.
0: Uh-huh.
1: 67 kulas.
0: Shani?
1: 67 kulas.
0: All right. Okay, so na naigwira, naigwira, naigwira.
1: Thank you.
0: All right. All right. Thank you so much for coming through. Easy does it. Hello, you love and power.
2: Hello, you love and power. Thank
0: you. Ati mana nishina?
2: Baro jag surange.
0: Ati baro jag san?
2: Surange.
0: Chilenge?
2: Surange.
0: Oh, na awen zi. Bye, eh? Bye.
2: Okay, thank you.
0: All right, bye. Like I'm. All right, easy does it. That is what is going on. Pirate FM Food Tank. That's what I'm doing, and of course many other things as well. Otherwise, Tripamo Tribonse, and still doing what I do. Come through. Let me know what's up. Let me know what's happening. Hello, you live and pal.
2: Hello, Food Tank. Food Tank.
0: Hey, what's my name, Abba?
2: Helen, Helen.
0: Huh?
2: Helen.
0: By Heron.
2: Yeah,
0: by Heron in Duba. Oh, okay. Nice one.

0: But I got you up at 0215-222-070. Hello, you live on power.
1: Hello,
0: how about your food tank in the banana?
1: I'm giving
0: you a
1: message.
0: What? Hey, banana?
1: I'm giving you a message.
0: Given Mwanza.
1: Given Wenzo.
0: Given Wenzo. Given Wenzo.
1: Mwanza.
0: Yeah. Plate number.
1: 35.
0: Mm-hmm.
1: 02.
0: Anga number plate. Mm-hmm.
1: 1655.
0: All right. Okay, thank you. Telephone number.
1: What's that?
0: Telephone number.
1: 0978.
0: Uh-huh.
1: 74.
0: Uh-huh.
1: 35.
0: Huh?
1: 35.
0: Uh-huh.
1: 57.
0: 57.
1: 57.
0: All right. Okay, nice one. Thank you so much for coming through.
1: Thank you.
0: All right. Easy does it. Otherwise, finish up. I'm going to try to mix it down on my end and see what's happening and see what I can do. Otherwise, it'll go rather. Otherwise, every day to give you a bug at Japan. So much is happening, so little time to tell you about each and every one of those things. But nonetheless, see if what we can do. Come through. Let me know what's up. Let me know what's good. Otherwise, Papaga Chapa, President Naga Indage Lema is expected to be in Kapirin Poshi District, Central Province, where he is to inspect a major infrastructure project for the Mulungushi University. And engage members of the community. I'm not pretty sure if it's there right now, but it should be there. But otherwise, in his in is what I got that. 0215-222-070. Come through. Also for your food tank. Come through for your voting as well. Vote for your top three Zambian songs that you're loving. Otherwise, 0215-222-070. Hello, you live on power. Yes, Mbanan.
2: Yeah, the voice of Mr. Speaker. Actually, I'm like again on the same issue. That's actually I like this area. Over the same issue of, is it still or it's talked about? The one that is actually coming ahead of us, I'm sure it should be the head, so to say.
0: Well, which are the El Nino?
2: El Nino, yes, my brother. Now, with the issue of El Nino, to every problem, there must be a solution. So for me, I'm trying to figure out, I'm trying to analyze, I'm trying to sympathize with the meteorological department that we have in the central of Zambia. What is their role? Because their role is by making sure that they're trying to update the nation, like they say, so there are something that is actually coming ahead. Now, if there is a danger which is coming ahead, why can't they just come out openly and actually make a statement to caution the public on how these things will be actually going? Because we, for instance, we do have HIV and AIDS, where we do have a virus treatment, so to say. So, to whatsoever the problem, there must be a solution. Malaria, yeah, got to go. You know, almost where? What about the VC which is coming ahead? And are they not really sure that it might be a danger of something that's going to hinder and India

0: the lives of people. I'm saying this because I've done environmental and human protection. So where safety is concerned, I should also come publicly and address the nation first about what's actually coming. So what are they waiting not to assess the nation on what criteria, like I said, and what measures and what protection should they put in place, especially of safety to the people who actually under this, you know, earth of Zambia. So what are they waiting for? So how dangerous is this? How many people can be endangered in this situation, Mr. Gumbera? So sometimes we try to ignore the symptoms, and also we need to recognize the problem before they become an emergency. So my appeal is, what is the Department of Meteorological Department doing by not being right, but they just decided to be silent and then audit, not to attempt to mention about the dangers of the exposure coming ahead, so that we know on how are we going to protect ourselves.
1: All right, thank you so much for coming through. I appreciate you. Okay, you can also try to give us a call on 215-222-0070. That is the power line that you can get a hold of us, and we can see how far we can go. Otherwise, still trying to figure it out together, even as we do what we do. 215-222-070 is the power line. Gotta go for a quick commercial. On the flip side of things, when I come back, we're mashing up on things. Don't go anywhere. Let's go.
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1: 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A good friend is only good when he shares the good vibes. All you need is a shake and sip to shake up your day. 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Greatness is everywhere. It's in the places you go, the people you meet, the things you do. Introducing Shaka Soft Drinks, a unique, refreshing drink that celebrates greatness. Shaka, celebrate greatness. 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

Let's go! And stuff your chip up. That shakedown never sounded this good. Otherwise, I'll put a chip up on a fish. Stuff your chip up. 51 minutes, compass the hour of 2. I gotta go. God bless you. Have a nice one. Enjoy yourself. And be good to one another. Be good to the next person that is next to you. Fiaku zanda zande fiaku fura fura fura. Kuba politically charged. What is zanda fi zona fi nchani we. Zambia is for us. And don't hate, okay? And if other people are insulting, they're doing what, hey, whatever, shanwa banachite nachite. Kura wa rode shafi. If you want to change the country, let's do it on August. Not if you go back to before August. Tuambo kui taipa, tuambo kui chita shan. No. Let's not do that. And let's vote. If you want to change anything, vote. Not to kula bomfiama coffee. Echo kwa vira ballot box biggie man zone. So let's not do that. And let's not listen to these leaders that are going to be saying anything. If you are going about the filialita confusion, anything that is going to bring violence, let's not listen to leaders that are advocating for violence. Let's not do that. Otherwise, a good leader should lead by example. If you want to be violent, tiani mwe na first buana first mumi ni ne kuntansh. 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Otherwise, let's get it one time. And I leave you with a B-Flow song. And this one is called Poly Tricks. Otherwise, B-Flow did this song a long time ago. And quite well confirmed that Poly Tricks. I'm a Poly Tricks. They're real. And don't be part of them. Don't be, found on those lines. God bless you. I'm out. The name is Jim Bailey.

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1: In the Zambian Music Flag, 12 to 15, we have a Monday and Friday. 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

0: It's Woman Crush Wednesday. Let's celebrate the ladies who inspire, motivate, and elevate. From leaders to innovators to game changers too. We're shining the spotlight on the women we love. 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Woman Crush Wednesday. It's a celebration. Don't you forget that.
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0: Power hits all day, every day right here on the People's Station. Tumanga 879 is what you're listening to. Yes, with me, Zaria, the African beauty. Akanja Binjami, and I'm yours truly until that hour of 18 right here on the People's Station. Riding solo today until that time, which is 18. And yeah, we'll still have a lot of fun together, by the way. Because I'm alone don't mean that we can't have fun. We'll have fun together on a beautiful Wednesday like this one, the 10th of June 2026. And in case you're celebrating your birthday today, let me wish you a very happy birthday and many more happy returns. Taking over from the musical genius Jim Bella, who was with you between 12 and a while ago. I do catch him tomorrow, same time, same space, right here on the People Station on the Z Shakedown. And I hope that you are voting for those top three songs that you wish to actually find or actually want to see on the top 10 countdown that comes through on a Saturday between 14 and 15. And who holds it down? Virtually the big man Shuffalo. Yeah, I hope you have been voting. And like I've said, riding solo today until the hour of 18. It is a Woman Crush Wednesday, Wonder Woman Wednesday. We're celebrating females, celebrating ladies, and celebrating everybody that is tuned in to the most listened to radio station, that is Power 87.9 FM, the People's Station, on the 10th of June. Is it just me, or this June is not Juning? You know what I mean by Juning? You know, like not giving you the Juning vibe. I'm quite now. I'm fire sweet dad. I'm fire mazilamba. When is your mazilamba? I'm fire mabomba. Is it just me, or June is not giving Juning vibes? Or maybe let's wait until the 15th of June, because 15, I call that 15. We are going to shukor msanga chombole ambo better June vibes. Yeah, you let me know on 0215222070, and text messages coming through on 0957879879. So much lined up for you. All you have to do is to keep it for keep it power. Right now, I'm taking a short break. On the other side, as we return, we have our Do You Know, being a Wednesday today. Our Do You Know, we get to the weather update, and in the hour 6, we get to appreciate a woman in music. Yeah, we get to appreciate a woman in music. And in the hour of 17, we give away Chola Mega Box, as well as come on, a food tank. Yeah, we didn't have food tank yesterday because we were celebrating and mourning the late Chief Mpezeli, who was put to rest yesterday. But today we continue with a food tank. Let's do this on the other side.
1: This is a paid-for political advert.
2: Not long ago, many children in Zambia did not go to school because their parents could not afford it. Today, 2.5 million children are back in the classroom, sitting on desks and being fed nutritious meals under the school feeding program. Markets are now peaceful with no kind of violence. Clinics stand where there were none. There's still much work ahead. Jobs to create, futures to secure. And that's why Bali keeps working, day after day. Because just as we delivered free education, we will keep delivering. For every child still waiting and every family still rising. Until progress is something every Zambian feels. We've started the change. Now let's finish the job. On the 13th of August, 2026, vote for Hakainde Hichilema as President of the Republic of Zambia. And let us continue to move Zambia forward together.
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1: 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Let's celebrate the ladies who inspire, motivate, and elevate. From leaders to innovators to game changers too. We're shining the spotlight on the women we love. 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Woman Crush Wednesday. It's a celebration. Don't you forget that.
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0: Exactly. Central Zambia, you most definitely need to feel the power. You need to feel the power on the People's Station. 15:45 is the time on the People's Station. And I'm just like, oh, running out of breath right now because, hey, what is going on in studio is something. Should I share? Yes, I can share. Yeah, can I share? I'm having so much fun. You know, like, I'm like a DJ mixing. You know how DJs mix on a Friday? Yeah, that's what is happening in studio right now because I'm like, need to keep up with the energy. Need to keep up with Stemwanga because, I'm riding solo until the hour of 18. So you just need to be, you know, up with the energies. I did play a couple of songs. Chilulemba did come through with Njota, the remix, and Cora. ODB did come through with Lava right here on the People Station. Abigail Chams came through with Your Loss. Why the ladies? Because it is Wednesday, Woman Crush Wednesday, Wonder Woman Wednesday, and we get to celebrate the females playing more songs by them this particular day. And speaking of Woman Crush Wednesday, in the next hour of 16, we'll definitely feature a woman on our Woman Crush segment that is coming through in the next hour. But this month of June, being the Men's Mental Health Awareness Month, things that you need to know, things that you need to know. Yeah, in case you do not know, but in case you do not know, now you get to know that June is Men's Mental Health Awareness Month, and today we're talking about something powerful. How can women support the mental health of the men in their lives? Women, how do we get to do it? We're loving you and we're celebrating you today, but how do you get to support, be the support system in the men's life? Do you actually know that many men are taught from a younger age to be strong? Like, be strong. You know such terms. So, never cry, man up. Yeah. Because of this, many men struggle in silence without facing stress, anxiety, depression, financial pressure, or even personal challenges. Yeah. So, what people need to know is that people need to listen without actually judging others. Yeah. Listen without judgment. A man doesn't need advice right away. He simply needs someone who will listen and understand. And a man needs to be encouraged to open up, you know, to have open conversation. A simple questions like, how are you really doing, you know, can help a door that has been closed for a longer time. And maybe thirdly, appreciate and acknowledge their efforts. You might think they're little, but everything that they do for you, big or small, appreciate and say thank you. Yeah, it may look small to them, but it might look small to you, but to them it matters. Say thank you. Even if you've just been bought a sweet, say thank you. Yeah, appreciate. So many men carry responsibilities quietly. A few words of encouragement can make a bigger difference than most people realize. So when a man does something for you, appreciate. Yeah, appreciate it. I get to appreciate. Fourthly, watch for change in their behavior. If a man becomes withdrawn, unusually angry, constantly tired, or loses interest in the things that he once enjoyed, it could be a sign that he's struggling emotionally. That's where we need to come in as the women. We need to actually help them emotionally. And finally, encourage, you know, professional help when it is needed. Seeking help is not a sign of weakness. It is a sign of strength. So just as we visit a doctor, a physician, a physical health, it's also important to seek help for mental health too. Yeah. So it is very important that we women, as we are celebrating Woman Crush Wednesday, Wonder Woman Wednesday, we should also celebrate and encourage our men out there. The simple things that for you might look simple, it means a lot to them. Saying words like thank you, you know, every now and then, appreciating them. Oh, you look good. This looks nice on you. But not just saying it because you want to say it, when actually you know that this looks nice on them. Appreciate them. Tell them, oh, this really looks nice on you. I would have loved that you try ABCD. Oh, I saw this and that. It can, like that, you're supporting the man. You are encouraging him to even work extra harder. You know, I need a favor. you know, I needed to do, and then I didn't do because I didn't. Why? Because you're talking about money every now and then. I'm not saying it's not right to talk about money, but don't just be a financial burden every now and then as a woman. At least be less of a burden, a financial burden. Oh, no, baby, we needed to do ABCD. Surprise your man and don't talk about money for a day or even a week. Yeah? Women, ladies, not, baby, not my hair is not done. You know, then my nails, like, hey, are you sure? There's something that is more important than your hair and your nails. Your encouragement, your support, your listening ear is what a man actually needs. Your prayers and letting him know and putting God first, that's what a man needs. So as we are celebrating the women today, women, let's be the support system that our men need. For them to work extremely hard, they need our support, they need our attention, they need our care. So let's be that support system that our men deserve. 1651 is the time on the People's Station. Remember to also play each other mega box, like, what is going on? Also remember to play each other mega box, because I'll be able to give away a 300 kwacha before the show ends, and before we say bye-bye to one another, 300 kwacha is at stake this afternoon. So why are you saying 300, Zaria? I'm saying 300 because a number of you keeps playing and playing each other, so we want to give as many people as possible. We care, and we want you to also, maybe two people winning a 300 in a shift. That's like a 600 kwacha in a home. So we'll be giving away 300 kwacha before the show actually ends. 1551 is the time on the People Station. Ladies, mwanvela. Drive Life Popoka, Tamanga 879.
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0: It's Woman Crush Wednesday. Let's celebrate the ladies who inspire, motivate, and elevate. From leaders to innovators to game changers too. We're shining the spotlight on the women we love. 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Woman Crush Wednesday. It's a celebration. Don't you forget that. 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

0: It's Woman Crush Wednesday. 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Woman Crush Wednesday. It's a celebration. 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
1: It's a celebration, don't you forget that. And I played that song because my woman crush for today, actually, is a look-alike Mumpy. I'm like, is this Mumpy I'm seeing? But okay, yeah. Is this Mumpy in a younger version? And okay, yeah. That is Bud's character, Mumpy featuring Blood Kid YVOK. But my woman crush this afternoon is in studio. And how best am I going to introduce her? I will, first of all, I give you a hint with one of the songs that she did. This one is entitled Champion. And then on the other side, we get to talk more about herself and why we are crushing on her this afternoon. We're not crushing on her because she looks like Mumpy. No, we're crushing on her because she is a Kawe-based artist who is doing so much in the music industry and is an inspiration to a lot. So let's take a listen to her first song. Then on the other side, we get to have insight with our woman crush this afternoon. Keep it a power.
0: Woman Crush Wednesday. It's a celebration. Don't you forget that. Power.

0: So in this song, she's saying she needs a warrior, she needs a champion. Yeah, women that are breaking boundaries, breaking stereotypes, even in the music industry. And this afternoon, I'm privileged to have Marianne in studio. Marianne, you need a warrior, you need a champion, which you already are as a woman, because you are breaking barriers. You're not sitting down on your talent. You are actually getting on stage and you're representing women out there. This is why we are crashing on you this afternoon. Marianne, good afternoon. Welcome to Tamanga Woman Crash.
1: Afternoon, how are you?
0: Doing great, doing great. Atifuno ziva, shia Marianne, how did you start music? How did you get to discover the singing talent?
1: My name is Marianne Muranga Lungu.
0: You are Lungu?
1: Yes.
0: Don't worry, we are safe. But kuliba zati tila powder lelo.
1: Ndiyo mwena wanera na
0: imu. 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
0: Kuliba zati tila powder, atiriche safe. Mm-hmm. But wa managers wakamba tuwa zati tila powder. Wakati tila managers nishi wanegero watiri bila.
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0: kind.
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0: 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So Marian, tifuno ziwa Marian ni wandani, away from the music, who are you?
1: Okay. Mm-hmm. Like I said, my name is Marianne Murangalungu, born in 1999, from Matero. I'm from Matero, actually.
0: Proudly Matero in the Biu.
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0: 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Mm-hmm. Mm-hmm. So how did you discover that Mungaimbe? Mazo wabwanja Marianne ati Mungaimbe.
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1: 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Mm-hmm. Main service.
0: Mm-hmm. Mm-hmm. Praise in the main church.
1: Yeah.
0: Uh-huh. So how was it? Is it that pamene mwenze kido kamfana maningi mwenze mnaizu wati nenza mkala musician or mwenze ufuna mkala something else besides a musician?
1: 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So mom was like, I want this girl to be a journalist.
0: Okay.
1: Akakula.
0: Mm-hmm.
1: So nakula nako kekaja, I want to be a journalist when I grow up, but
0: life happened.
1: Yes.
0: Okay. Mm-hmm. So now as a musician that you are in a male dominated field. Yeah. Mpeza kati muri bambili bamuna mu music industry.
1: Mm-hmm.
0: As a woman, how did you manage to penetrate through? Now I don't care. Bam. Mpeza kati muri bambili bamuna, but I'll push through.
1: Nina pesa kama ningi pa ma artist bamuna.
0: Okay.
1: Yes. In short, nyuma pesa kama ningi na ma artist bamuna.
0: Mm-hmm.
1: Yeah. So na bana kama tiba kwa ni sa kuyimba ba na ningi na pona ni nzanka la mukazi neka ningi na pia pakat.
0: Mm-hmm.
1: Mm-hmm.
0: Okay.
1: Yeah.
0: So kwenye be like a female artist that inspired you to do music or to be, it's because pesa kama bamuna even I can do it.
1: Nazo konda mampi kudara.
0: You look like mampi, I tell you.
1: Really?
0: You do look like mampi.
1: Na mbela kuti yimunzi bomaniuza.
0: You should ask the people around you.
1: Okay.
0: Yeah, they will tell you that you do look like mampi. Kapena makulangani nani jaya. Kapena bayo upati. Tukamulangana maningi tizao na vosa on. But you do look like mampi. Yeah.
1: Okay,
0: getting back to you being a woman, mm-hmm, in a male-dominated, industry.
1: Mm-hmm.
0: Obviously, tuma challenges tunao tuma peze kako, one or two challenges. What are some of those challenges that you faced when you were starting up and the ones that you still face now? And how did you overcome all those challenges as a woman in music?
1: First, penda mbona amba kuyimba. Before nika mbona amba na kuyimba.
0: Okay.
1: Yes. After vanuza, unga kwani sa kuyimba music, unga shite bwanji. 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
0: Mm-hmm.
1: 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Oh, okay. So, after vanilete la manje producer, inaboya avutako because ezo sati waka muleta dito. 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
1: 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So there na nabuabuela, like kana number three, so independent na bwana kwani sa kuimba na imba, and that was my first song titled Beta.
2: Okay.
1: Yes. Then when I bwana imbi la song, after na imba na song, that's how I became a musician. Namba no zilembe na neka my songs because when I bwana nilembe la first song.
2: Okay.
1: Yeah. Then song ya number two na kwani sa kuzilembe la, number three give me na kwani sa kuzilembe la, so chabe until now.
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1: 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That was in 2017.
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1: 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Mm-hmm. 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
0: Mm.
1: Naenda. Okay.
0: Did you have any support? Pia mna gambati. 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Makolo, wanzatu, wandandani, babanja banja, nacha, oh, support a mundu hanga, wanakabacha, hii.
1: Mom. Mom, she's my number one fan.
0: Okay.
1: Yes.
0: She came through and supported you.
1: Yes. Mm-hmm. She just said, I wanted you to be a journalist, so you were since never know what's hanga pa life park. Baby, once I a cheetah, I'll just support you and I'll continue supporting you. All the best, my daughter. Then I was like, thank you, mom. I really appreciate it. Then, man, blessing and unblessing. I go out and go. Blessing, man, blessing.
0: Okay.
1: Yes.
0: Speaking of blessings, first, penyoko my bills. We pay the bills. We'll be back on the other side to continue talking to Marion this afternoon. She's our woman crush. Why are we crushing on her? She is in the male-dominated field, which is music. And based here in Kawe, by the way. Tumagambato mkawe mdebewa musician wa kazi. Tutubewa kazi mkawe. But bariko, mwenzo bisama. Why mbisama? So let's pay our bills, then we'll be back on the other side to continue crushing on Marion.
3: 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Women Crush Wednesday. It's a celebration. Don't you forget that.
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0: but you sound like wazy. 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
1: Music chikwanga vindu vya nopita.
0: Okay.
1: 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Yeah.
0: Vya pita. So you as a woman, and where do you see your direction is heading to? 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
1: Nalibe competitor alliance.
0: Mulibe? Wala?
1: Kulibe.
0: Not even umozo?
1: Awe nilibe.
0: Mamuchena ma motivators.
1: Yeah.
0: Nilibe. Okay, so who are your female motivators?
1: Kantu and Mampi.
0: Kantu and Mampi.
1: Yes.
0: Yeah, I knew Mampi was going to be there.
1: Yes.
0: I knew Mampi was going to be there.
1: Yeah, even Tawela.
0: Even Toela.
1: Yes.
0: Oh, okay. So, in the near future, do we see you maybe get to tag along with the mentors that you have mentioned in music?
1: Yeah.
0: Okay. Have you ever approached any one of them?
1: Not yet, but I think my manager will do that soon.
0: Manager Limonchito. Manager Limonchito. Yeah. Okay, so manager... It's still as you are my challenges, you are my music. What are some of those challenges, and you feel like you're given a chance as a woman in music to change some of those things that are there? And if you're trying to change, imwe as a female musician, still visible, my challenges, and as a woman, how do you get to overcome those in the music industry? Umapezeka nate inai kapena ka kolabo ka financial constraint ka jantani, those challenges, how do you get to face them as a musician or as a female, as a female? Okay, all right, I get you a lot. where do we see Marion in the next, maybe in future? Let me not use the famous in the next 5 years. In future, where do we get to see Marion?
1: Yeah, let's say in the next 5 years, I'll be your biggest artist as well.
0: In Kawe, in Zambia?
1: In Zambia, I'll be the biggest artist as well.
0: Okay.
1: Yes.
0: All right. Okay. And how do you intend to get there? Nzafika po brands badge.
1: Nzafika po kwa zwa manager na inet pushing at indak so good.
0: Mm-hmm.
1: Yeah.
0: Okay. So what word of encouragement do you have for the women out there? Not only the musicians, because okay. My women were in different spheres. Benangwa pizagati ni watamanga, wachala tamanga pa market, benangwa wachala tamanga ma offices, benangwa wachala tamanga kuma hospitals. They are women. Yeah, they are breaking barriers. Every day they are able to provide bread and butter. Imwe mungashite kwa encourage bali wa mzimai, barikunja weba mbele. Girl child. It's more like uziuza, we mwine wage ugarika mwana je.
1: Yeah. Kuliwa kasonga nini linako kakamati. Iwezi fake popa mulai na usa kila coin pamundandanda. Iwezi fake popa mulai na usa kila coin pamundandanda. Yeah, wow, yeah. Pamundandanda, you gotta chase the paper, no need to rest. Pamundandanda, you gotta chase the paper, no need to rest.
0: Gotta chase the paper, no need to rest. And that is the theme. The theme yeah, nice what the man is easy show at in the manga. Yeah, tima chasing a paper. We chase the paper.
1: Mm-hmm.
0: As women, we're doing that.
1: Oh, yeah.
0: Yeah. And what is maybe your closing remarks?
1: Okay, so my name's Marion Zedem. Okay, my stage name is Marion Zedem. I would like you to follow me on TikTok, Facebook, Instagram, Twitter, Marion Zedem.
0: Mm-hmm.
1: Yeah.
0: And support your music.
1: Yeah.
0: Oh, okay. Thank you so much for being our woman crush this afternoon. Thank you taking time to stepping down and just be part of this wonderful segment and coming through to the People's Station.
1: Welcome.
0: No, okay. So that is Come Closer, Mariana ZM is a song playing in the background. So I'm paying my bills just like Shia said, chase the paper. I'm also chasing the paper with the bills. And on the other side, I get to play you the other song by Mariana featuring Rick Boy with Give Me. And on the other side, we get to do Ichola Mega Box right here on the People's Station. Tamanga 879 continues on the other side. Remember, it's Woman Crush Wednesday on a beautiful Wednesday, the 10th of June 2026. Let's do this on the other side.
2: 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From leaders to innovators to game changers too. We're shining the spotlight on the women we It's Woman Crush Wednesday. Let's celebrate the ladies who inspire, motivate, and elevate. From leaders to innovators to game changers too. We're shining the spotlight on the women we love. 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Woman Crush Wednesday. It's a celebration. Don't you forget that.
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8: 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And that's why Bali keeps working day after day. Because just as we delivered free education, we will keep delivering. For every child still waiting and every family still rising. Until progress is something every Zambian feels. We've started the change. Now let's finish the job. On the 13th of August, 2026, vote for Hakainde Hichilema as President of the Republic of Zambia. And let us continue to move Zambia forward together.
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14: Ushe kafe sukuina o maduina po. Ala isansa chan. But na mu receive na mu imona message te. Congratulations. 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
15: Okay, okay. Thank you very much.
14: Muri kuisa wa Cecilia hapa?
15: Hapa njiku market, njiku wacha.
14: Oh, kuwacha market.
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15: Awe, na daughter na inu mbombe wini.
0: Yeah, as we are crashing on the ladies, remember to dial *464*2# peak Power FM Kawe and get to play Ichola Mega Box in the next hour. Somebody's going to walk away with an amazing 300 kwacha. Yeah, I'm not saying 5, I'm saying 3. Yeah, I'm saying 300 kwacha because we want to give as many people as possible. We want so many people to be, be also a receiver, a recipient of a 300 kwacha courtesy of Ichola Mega Box Empower FM Cover the People's Station. So in the next hour, which is in the hour of 17, as I get to enter our food tank, this other side, I'm also going to give away Ichola Mega Box. Remember, you're dialing *464*2#, Big Empower FM Cover the People's Station, and get to play either the raffle or pick a box. So everything else remains the same. Everything else remains the same. Yeah, darling. *464*2#. Begin Power FM Gawe. The People's Station, which is option 2. And when you get to the games, could you pick a box? Could not the raffle. Everything still remains the same. 5 kwacha gives you 1 ticket. 10 kwacha gives you 2 tickets. Yeah. three tickets is 15 kwacha. Yeah, I got it right. I'm telling you, my math is very poor, but what I know is that a 300 kwacha is going to be won by somebody this afternoon before I leave, or before we get to the evening news. Somebody has to walk away with a hit 300 kwacha. So the emphasis is why 300 kwachas are here, because tifuna pasa bambili, tifuna pasa as many people as possible. But remember, the draws are done on Yapa Easy between 9 and 12 on Yapa Easy, as well as on Tamanga 875 right here on the People's Station. Tamanga 879. Where is the 5 coming from? Yeah, still thinking about that 5 kwacha that that person owes me. And remember, 5 kwacha gets you one ticket on Airtel, MTN, and Zamtel. It is 16:54 right here on the People's Station. Now, we're still celebrating the women, still celebrating the ladies right here on Tamanga 879. So what it is that as we are celebrating the females, as we are celebrating the ladies, what you need to know is that MTN Zambia has got exciting news for you. You know, so you know that moment when the whole house is online, right? When everything just slows down, streaming buffers, gaming lags. Maybe it is not your home, maybe it is your internet, and you need an upgrade to the MTN 5G home uncapped data at only 20 Mbps at 700 kwacha, and then 30 Mbps at 850 kwacha, and 50 Mbps at 1000 kwacha, valid for what? 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Yep, that's what it is. 16:56 is the time on the People's Station. Tamanga 879 is what you're listening to on a beautiful Wednesday as we are crushing on the women. And here is a song coming through from a woman crush who we had in studio earlier on, and this one is entitled Give Me by Marion featuring Ricky Boy. Continue on the other side.
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4: 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In international news, World Cup fans faced steep transportation price hikes across U.S. host cities. And in sports news, Iran loses World Cup fan ticket allocation ahead of tournament.
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0: It's Woman Crush Wednesday. Let's celebrate the ladies who inspire, motivate, and elevate. From leaders to innovators to game changers too. We're shining the spotlight on the women we love. Tune in to Power 87.9 FM every Wednesday as we highlight the achievements of women who are soaring. Woman Crush Wednesday. It's a celebration. Don't you forget that.
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It is 1707 right here on the People's Station, and Tamanga definitely continues on the other side as we get to Futanka as well as Echola Megabox.

0: It's Woman Crush Wednesday. Let's celebrate the ladies who inspire, motivate, and elevate. From leaders to innovators to game changers too, we're shining the spotlight on the women we love. 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Woman Crush Wednesday. It's a celebration. Don't you forget that.
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1: It's Woman Crush Wednesday. Let's celebrate the ladies who inspire, motivate, and elevate. From leaders to innovators to game changers too. We're shining the spotlight on the women we love. 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Woman Crush Wednesday. It's a celebration. Don't you forget that.
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1: It's Woman Crush Wednesday. 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From leaders to innovators to game changers too. We're shining the spotlight on the women we love. 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Woman Crush Wednesday. It's a celebration. Don't you forget that.
5: It's a celebration that you do not have to forget. 1725 is the time on the People's Station. I'm shifting my mind to something that you and I have gotten to love over time, and that is Ichola Megabox. 1725 is the time. I want to give away that money. I want to give away that money that I get to Food Tank, because Then we start telling each other issues of food tank here. Food tank. So remember, food tank, some of the terms and conditions that apply with food tank is that you need to have a bumper sticker on your vehicle, a moving vehicle. Yeah, you need to have a bumper sticker on your moving vehicle. You need to make sure that you've got an NRC that is yours, EOV. Yeah, you are 18 years old and above. Yes, and there's a that car that we're talking about, it is a moving vehicle. Motoke and not you about parking. Those are the terms and conditions. Provided you've got a car, it is moving. So, you are eligible to actually be entered in the food tank competition. That's what it is. But right now, let me just give away. Let's do this on the other side.
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5: Only on Ichola Mega Box. 17:27 is the time on the People Station. Woman Crush Wednesday, Wonder Woman Wednesday is what you are enjoying on the People's Station. And what we're going to do right about now is to just give away that 300 kwacha to that person. So I'm saying 300 kwacha because we want to give as many people as possible. Yeah, give as many people as possible. Today we want to give, tomorrow we want to give, the day we want to give, and the other day we want to give. But it's 300 kwacha, but everything else still remains the same. The procedure still remains the same. Yeah, you dial in *464*2#, picking Power FM, cover the People Station, and get to play Ichola Mega Box. You can either play the raffle or you can play Pick a Box, any of the two. Yeah, any of the two. It's the same things. The same terms and conditions apply, yeah? So it's *464*2#, option 2, Power FM, cover the People Station, and get to play Ichola Mega Box, either the raffle or Pick a Box. So some of the terms and conditions that apply is that you need to have a 5 kwacha. You need to at least have a 5 kwacha. At least, when I say at least, it means 5 kwacha and above in your Airtel, MTN, Zamtel money, and then you get to actually buy as many tickets as possible for the raffle. And for Pick a Box, yes, you still need to have a 5 kwacha and above for you to be able to play. So right about now, people have been playing. I'm just going to give that 300 kwacha. I'm emphasizing 300 kwacha to that lucky person who's been dialing *464*2#, picking Power FM, cover the People Station, and has been playing.

0: man supporting him. These are the things that I was talking about earlier. So in 5, 4, 3, 2, 1. Exactly. Somebody has won a 300 kwacha this afternoon. I'm calling them to just find out how they are feeling of having won the money. And yes, finding out how they're feeling about having won the 300 kwacha. The number, if your number starts with 09, definitely it is your number. Hey, that's what it is. So remember, everything else still remains the same. You need to actually have at least a 5 kwacha for you to be able to play. Yeah, for you to be able to play Ichola Mega Box. Let me just call this person and find out how they are feeling, because it is showing us that the money has gone. It is reflecting. Like what? Do you know what you're talking about? It so as to be careful with dividing these numbers. My eyes don't even have to deceive me here. My glasses need to help me a lot, because but this one has actually won themselves a 300 kwacha, and let's call them, find out how they are feeling of having won and which games they actually played, whether it was pick a box or the raffle or it was both. I pray it is ring. Oh yeah, it is ringing. Most definitely ringing. Most definitely. Good afternoon.
1: Hello.
0: Hello, how are you?
1: Good, how are you?
0: I'm alright, thank you. This is Zaria, the African beauty, Akanja Binjabi, calling you from Power FM Cabo, the People's Station. Who am I talking to?
1: Yeah, you are talking to Lucky Piri.
0: Lucky Piri.
1: Yeah, mkwai wazari.
0: But Lucky Piri, now I'm checking up for phone. Tamwe na kufiri vionse fishi logo.
1: Mama, checking up, log checking up. Ya checking up, log checking up. Fiti vionse phone yapa.
0: But Lucky phone yenu ilikuisa machi posa.
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0: Eh,
1: mkwai, yeah. So, number, I don't know, ishwe mwaka. I just put it more like a strange number, cha.
0: So are you able to check Bapiri? I want you to check.
1: Hello. Hello, mama. Ilelanga.
0: Ilelanga. Atishaingila. Okay, so, Mr. Piri, what did you play? Did you play the raffle or pick a box? Much tenshi.
1: I played a raffle.
0: A raffle. How many times did you play?
1: Muku mwe bana chamu kwa ndi kuma 17 kwa pia ma 3 zaida. Kwa pia ma 3 zaida ifuti.
0: Eh. Lelo ni nafia papene so.
1: Lelo ni ne kuma 17. Ya kuma 16 something.
0: Yo.
1: Na 5 kwa jasi.
0: Okay, congratulations, Mr. Piri.
1: You're welcome, Mama.
0: Okay, and continue playing Ichola Mega Box.
1: All
0: right, thank you so much.
1: Okay,
0: welcome. All right. Okay. Na tulangala wino power station ya bantu, and indeed kwangala tulangala wino. Yeah? So congratulations to Mr. Lucky Piri, who's won himself a

0: 300 kwa chat vaisa kuma 16 and 17 vawina lila kiriyamo. Remember, we're giving 300 kwachas, and someone will be wondering why 300. We want to give as many as possible. So we want to give as many people as possible. Sharing is caring, and we just want to be part of those that are giving, giving, and giving. 17:35, that is the time on the People Station. Let's do this on the other side.
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0: Exactly 17:36 on the People Station. So I'm getting to the news at 17:45. But what I want to do is appreciate. Yeah, I want to appreciate the sponsors for Food Tank. Vanilla will take as many entries as possible. I hope you understand, because the news is coming through at 17:45. 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So careless discount. I'm sure I'm sure about careless. 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But Freedom SDHH also a part of the Wati Food Tank competition. They're just making sure that Nama people are never afuanta paparamlewi na food tank prayers are also there. So with me, I was thanking the sponsors. Vanilla between 6 and 9, that is between 18 and 21, should get as many entries as possible. Baya wakutasha. This you know. Yena ya mwari ishiwe. Baya ngalanda tiiwe zari. Kwa sukati mkwai. FYI, wani fifine. And that's why we're appreciating all the sponsors. Careless Discount, Wonga Beauty and Cosmetics Shops, Brendan Farm Auto Spares and Hardware, Banner Rogers Cosmetic and Beauty Shop, Paradise Marketing, and Freedom SD Church. These are our sponsors for what? For Dunk 2026. 1741 is the time I'm paving way for the evening news that is coming through at 1745.
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7: Council police officers who want to play the role of Zambia police officers. If council police officers are getting a payroll from this government and they want to pretend to be partisan, we shall not be shying away from calling a spade. The only ones who are allowed to manage pirate guns are Zambia police and RATSA.
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0: Fragmented opposition not ready to unseat UPND, declares Achanda. Mulele promises greater accountability and inclusive access to CDF in Livingstone. In international news, one killed as hundreds protest in Kenya against the U.S. Ebola quarantine center. And in sports news, Manchester United continue midfield search as Fernandes emerges as key target.
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0: Upfront and reliable news every day brought to you by Trade Kings. I'm Rosaria Tembo to present it. Independent Livingstone Central Parliamentarian candidate Columbus Mulele has pledged to improve representation and accountability in the constituency if elected in the 2026 general elections. Speaking in an interview, Mr. Mulele said his non-aligned status would enable him to serve all residents regardless of political affiliations and ensure equitable access to the Constituency Development Fund, CDF. He expressed concerns that many residents remain unaware of how to access CDF opportunities despite the funds increased from 1.6 million kwacha to 40 million kwacha. Mr. Mulele argued that Livingstone has lacked an effective voice over the past 5 years, resulting in the limited progress in addressing poverty, infrastructure challenges, and economic hardships facing residents. The independent candidate said there is little visible evidence of major development projects funded through CDF in recent years. He contrasted this with previous developments such as market facilities and transport infrastructure, which he said demonstrated tangible benefits for the community. Mr. Mulele said his priority would be to ensure that Livingstone's concerns are effectively represented and addressed.
9: For the past 5 years, Livingstone has never had a voice. So I want to bring back Livingstone where they have a voice back on the table, because the problem that is there, if you don't have a voice, meaning people don't even recognize you. So if you have a voice and you speak for Livingstone, even the government will listen and help the people of Livingstone so that we can move together. At the moment, the past 5 years, we've seen no representation. The only thing we heard most was people talking about tourism, but not about what challenges the people of Livingstone are facing. You know, if you go around anywhere in the markets, in the streets, you find that if you ask somebody to say, what do you know about CDF? Or have you ever benefited from CDF? 95% will tell you that it's just a story. I don't think it's even there in the world. They just tell us that it's there, but we don't see it.
0: Police have arrested four men who were wanted in connection with political violence that erupted in the John Howard area of Chawama on June 5th this year. Zambia Police Service spokesperson Godfrey Chilabi says the suspects have been identified as a 43-year-old Ricky Chambwalilo, 41-year-old Thomas Mvula, 42-year-old Peter Mwaba, and 46-year-old Rickson Piri, all of Lusaka. Mr. Chilabi says the four were in the police wanted list and are being investigated for offences including aggravated robbery, malicious damage to property, assault, and unlawful wounding. He says the suspects were part of a group allegedly involved in the violence that occurred in Chawama. The four were apprehended on June 9th at Protea Hotel in Chipata, where they were found among a group of individuals gathered outside the hotel. Mr. Chilabi says the suspects remain in police custody and are all expected to be formally charged. Police investigations into the incident have continued. National Congress Party NCP leader Pastor Peter Chanda says the opposition has failed to position itself as a strong alternative to the ruling UPND due to internal divisions and leadership wrangles. Speaking on the political podcast, Pastor Chanda said opposition political parties spend too much time fighting over who should lead alliances and serve as the special purpose vehicle following the death of former opposition leader Edith Nawakwi. He said efforts to unite opposition forces were undermined by disagreements among its leaders, resulting in fragmentation that has weakened their chances ahead of the 2026 general elections. Pastor Chanda revealed that he offered the NCP presidential candidature platform to another opposition leader in an effort to foster unity, but the proposal was cancelled. He noted that the expulsion of the Patriotic Front from the Tonse Alliance further complicated opposition efforts, despite earlier recognition that the former ruling party remained a key stakeholder in opposition politics. Pastor Chanda said the opposition is currently unmatched against the UPND, which he described as a better organized and more prepared for the upcoming general elections.
10: I mean, no, to say what would it take for us to win the election. But we spent a lot of time not agreeing as to who should lead. We spent a lot of time debating about the special purpose vehicle. We spent, because we needed to have, when you look at how UPND behaved while was in opposition, it's different from the way we have behaved while was in opposition. Even now, the few that feel they have, the population that they have, they are getting ahead of themselves with some measure of excitement. Mm. This is not a game where you can be able to talk about being excited with the fact that maybe you have a few masses that have come towards you. We're talking about going into an election with somebody that was in opposition for 23 years.
0: In business news, the recent Ebola outbreaks in the Democratic Republic of Congo and Uganda have negatively affected Zambia's tourism sector, resulting in reduced tourist arrival and increased booking cancellations. Zambia Association of Indigenous Tour Operators, ZATO, Secretary General Kelvin Mwelua, said concerns over the spread of Ebola in the region have prompted many international tourists to reconsider their travel plans to Zambia. He noted that although no Ebola cases have been recorded in Zambia, the country has been listed among those at risk due to proximity to affected nations. Mr. Mwelua explains that the health concerns have come at a time when the tourism industry is already recovering from other global disruptions. He said several tour operators have experienced cancellations for bookings scheduled in 2026, as tourists remain cautious about traveling to countries within the region. He added that the outbreak has created uncertainty among travelers, affecting business prospects for tourism operators and related industries across Zambia.
11: Some of the airspaces there were suspended, and those are the ones that bring in a lot of clients to Southern and Central Africa. So that really affected us. Now, the suspension of the war also would have given us a positive result, but again, there was also the development of Ebola in Congo, which has been also affecting us, because Zambia is also listed to be one of the countries that is likely to be affected by Ebola. So that has led to a lot of cancellations from the bookings that we've been holding for 2026.
0: Ends the business news. This news bulletin is brought to you by Trade Kings. In international news, the Kenyan police have fired tear gas and used water cannon against protesters in Nyuku for second consecutive weeks, with rights groups reporting at least one person killed. Demonstrators are opposing the government's decision to allow the United States to build an Ebola quarantine facility exclusively for Americans at a nearby military airbase. We monitored Al Jazeera for more details.
12: It was the second day of violence in Nanyuki since last week. Rights groups say at least one person was killed, but the protest began more peacefully. Demonstrators tried to march in the town centre against the government's decision to allow an American Ebola facility to open in the nearby military airbase. Kenya's President William Ruto says the deal includes US funding for Kenya's healthcare.
13: That money is for Ruto himself only. Even Sha is not working. We are tired.
14: It is not going to help us. How can Ebola help us? We are already struggling with cholera, with bilharzia, with TB.
13: And
14: even the social health authority is not functioning.
12: Police said the protest was not allowed and tried to stop it with tear gas. Props were confiscated and demonstrators arrested. But that didn't stop outraged crowds gathering in the suburbs. Neither the protests nor a court ruling last week ordering the government to suspend the deal have stopped the Ebola facility's construction. Malcolm Webb, Al Jazeera, Kenya.
0: We take a short break and return with sports news.
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0: Manchester United are pressing ahead with plans to strengthen their squad this summer, with the club prioritizing the addition of at least one midfielder and potentially another attacking player. The Red Devils are close to completing a deal for Edson and have now stepped up their interest in Matias Fernandes. United are conducting extensive background checks on the Portuguese midfielder, who is viewed as an attainable target following West Ham United relegation. West Ham are believed to have to value Fernandes at around £800 million. And are under no immediate pressure to sell after signing him for £38 million last summer. United also remain keen to Elliot Anderson, a player they have monitored for an extended period. Anderson's future remains uncertain after Manchester City saw an opening bid rejected by Nottingham Forest. On that sporting note, we've come to the end of the news brought to you by Trade Kings. For more upfront and reliable news, do visit our Facebook page at Power News Network. You can also catch Power TV live on DSTV channel 278 and GoTV channel 19. But as we go, here are the headlines once more. Fragmented opposition not ready to unseat UPND, declares Chanda. Molele promises greater accountability and inclusive access to CDF in Livingston. In international news, one killed as hundreds protest in Kenya against U.S. Ebola quarantine center. And in sports news, Manchester United continue midfield search as Fernandes image as key target. This ends our bulletin to have presented. My name is Rosaria Tembo. Please aren't listening.
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7: Council police officers who want to play the role of Zambia police officers. If council police officers are getting a payroll from this government and they want to pretend to be partisan, we shall not be shying away from calling a spade a spade. The only ones who are allowed to manage pirates are Zambia police and RATSA.
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0: 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And in sports news, Iran loses World Cup fan ticket allocation ahead of tournament.
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6: 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Woman Crush Wednesday. 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
5: 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Woman Crush Wednesday. 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

0: today once again, and we are more than happy to be part of you today. Welcome to Tikambe Natulande. Good afternoon to all our listeners across central Zambia, across Kabwe, Kapiri Mposhi, Serenge, and alike. Otherwise, welcome to our show today on 87.9, the People Station in Kabwe. And of course, this is Tikambe Natulande, which comes to you every Saturday right here on the People Station. At a time like this, 14 hours, we're here to help you, of course, and help our fellow young people make well-informed decisions on abstinence, modern contraceptives, participate in relationship based on equal balance of power, reduce harmful sexual practices, advocate for their productive health rights, and engage, of course, influencers to support us in the service delivery, among many other things that we do. Of course, not alone in studio, with my co-host, who happens to be Patricia, how are you doing?
1: I'm okay. How are you, Jimbela?
0: I'm good. Welcome.
1: Thank you so much. I see that you are good. Laka chan.
0: Nizi.
1: All right. So I welcome our dear listeners to another amazing episode of Tikambe Natulande Show. Mkwai, mwaiseni, kudishoe siya Tikambe Natulande. Pabushku Bwerelo once again. And I would like to take these opportunities. Feel free. So our topic for today is myths and misconceptions on the use of condom. My name is Patricia Yogel, just as Jim said. Through to you from Power FM Kawe, the People Station, Tikambe Natulande. Let's talk.
0: Let's talk indeed. And of course, we've got a wonderful lineup of things for you. And before we go any further, we'd like to introduce our guest today in the studio. We have two beautiful individuals. One very beautiful, one very handsome.
1: Oh, yeah.
0: Mr. Mwinga and Rachel are in the building with us. Good afternoon and welcome to the program.
2: Good afternoon.
0: All right, nice one, beautiful. Otherwise, Patricia, can you tell us a little bit more about these people that you've got for us today?
1: Okay, so we have Mr. Mwinga, a psychosocial counselor all the way from Kapiri. Yeah, and we also have Rachel Mulele from Wacha Compound.
0: Wonderful.
1: Young person.
0: Wonderful stuff.
1: Oh, yeah. So a warm welcome to you, Mr. Mwinga.
3: Thank you so much.
1: Oh, yeah, welcome. A warm welcome to you, Rachel. All right, okay. So I'm so excited that you are here, and I'm so excited about today's program. We have a topic today, and we have our guest to address our concerns and educate us. So stay tuned, and remember, our topic for today is myths and misconceptions around the use of condom. What are myths and misconceptions around condom use? So if you would like to find out more about myths and misconceptions around the use of condoms, or you have ama concerns, feel free to find out.
0: Yes, this is the place to be. Mweweko abanenu, mweweko abanabu. Ati idi raitambika, papa.
1: Oh, yeah.
0: 87.9, you already know. So we're in the building, we're in the studio, and we're going to be here for the next few minutes, and about an hour or so. And please get to engage us on 0215-222-070. You can also get us on socials. We are the People Station Power from Kabwe. Drop us a comment. We'll be more than happy to hear from you, and, of course, answer any questions, contributions, suggestions that you may have. Understanding the issue that we're looking at today. Also, you can hit us up on our WhatsApp number as well as our text number, which is 0957-879-879. Our frequency is our telephone number. That is 0957-879-879. What about now, though? I'd like tell you that today we're going to be discussing the myths and misconceptions around condom use. So feel free to reach us with all those questions. Ama myths and ama misconceptions. Abantu fo batari kshanya pama condoms. If chefia ba riu, fia riu riu. Nefia fake in fisa. Today we're here to understand exactly what those things are. All right. Right about now, we're going to jump into a drama, okay? Mm-hmm. As you know, we'd like to hear these different diversities that we have on this show. So right about now, we'll kick it off with a drama. So have a listen to this. I hope you like the show. And tell somebody to be part of the show right about now. So let's get it.
4: Tikambe.
5: Natulande.
4: Alubulele.
5: Atuambaule.
6: Lulu.
5: I've got a story for you. Me and my boyfriend, we have agreed to have sex, and I'm super excited about it. I can't wait, Aramwandi.
1: Yeah, sure, Afi. Otherwise, that's nice, but have you guys talked about any prevention measures that you will use in order for you not to become pregnant? And then, noku ichingi la komo benefida kuri HIV, nama sexually transmitted infections, yambiam. 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
5: Awe boy. It's our first time. And nzingile na chita enjoy. 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That's like a plastic na iwe. Elo I even heard that ama kondom zaene. Yeah, lenga kuvejaina. Kwa mboku ba each, kwa mboku ba vidiza. I can't use that na iwe dhubi.
1: Yeah, boy. Kwa mboku ba each. Ni wana niwa kwebe that kula ba each.
5: Na leo from community bale landa ero futi na idea de na le pita ku market abana kashi bale landa ati ama condoms yala lenga na mmala mwambo kalipanga mwaya bosho
1: awe boy ama condoms yali bafe safe boy, there is no difference. It's very safe to use a condom. Don't listen to what the community says about condoms. Go to the nearest health facility and find out more about condoms. Native yore on for community yawufi. Ala ukaisa angira muri mamu nini.
5: Okay, boy. So kuya kunia this facility, te? Okay.
1: Eh, yeah, kuya, and it's free of charge. Kuya takuwa wapu dipidisha. Don't tuk tina. Feel free. Kavya kuya umfe wenye mwini.
5: Okay, boy, na tote na. So I'll go to the nearest facility and hear about what they have to say. Pama condom zae. Na tote la, boy.
0: Stop that. But that singa mwu and above your wing. You know? So those things are there.
4: Tikambe
6: Natulande
4: Alubulele
6: Atuambaule
0: Atuambaule indeed.
1: Apakachapa Jibela na uyu mkwe ya chivokside yuko.
0: Yadi takadu.
1: Alright, amazing information right there. So you are still listening to Power FM 87.9, and this is Tikambe Natulande Radio Show, which comes every Saturday at 14 hours. On this show we talk about different issues, if concerning young people's reproductive health. 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Drop a like, share, and comment. But to those who like I'm a direct interaction, Fidia, our phone lines are open. You can come through on 02-15-22-0-7-0. Narabu eke shapo kaidi wabibola danda ukawu nanda first year. So 0215 ama 2 3 0 7 0. Naka text message tulasumina fionse. 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So apa, we have another amazing information which we are calling I am a views. Yeah, so we had to visit our friends in the community. Ukube pshap bafyo ba issue pama myths and ama misconceptions. So tell tumfweko, this is what they had to say.
0: That's right.
1: Yeah.
4: Tikambe.
6: Natulande.
4: Alubulele.
6: Atuambaule.
7: Yeah, condoms, they are protections. Yeah, use them when you're having sex. You protect your partner and yourself.
8: So is there any myth or if you have a fear for my mufako or my condoms or for your talk about or anything like that?
7: So far, no. Yeah.
9: My condom, that's what I'm going to say. I'm going to say that you're worried, but if you have a condom, I'm going to say that you're a condom. I'm going to say that you're a condom. So that's why put have put nani kani ile. Eh, so but that's why for got to now got to fi mwana kashunga umu ewe tetule bomvye kondom. 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
12: What people say in society about condoms, they think that condoms are 100% safe, but not knowing that they are 99.9%. Yeah, condoms are okay. What I can say is that condoms, yes, they are very safe, but not 100% sure. They, and also, they prevent us from getting unwanted pregnancies as teenagers, and also they help us to prevent from getting STIs. Yeah, but that's not 100% safe.
13: I don't know if you can call it a myth, but it's a myth. Okay, in the society, people think that a condom is 100% safe, but that's not the case. Yes, a condom, it's not 100%. That's what I can say.
9: Condoms, they are used to protect yourself and your partner during sex. Like they protect you from STIs and HIV.
8: So if you share anything before my community, if you have pale, if you have for balance around the condoms.
9: Like mostly, you avoid that when you wear like two condoms, what I've heard is that they do break, and then apart from that, I've heard like women complaining that they give them rashes. Yes.
7: Yeah, condoms, they are protections. Yeah, use them when you're having sex. You protect your partner and yourself.
8: So is there any myth or if you have a form of condoms or for your talk or anything like that?
7: So far, no. Yeah.
10: Condom is just a protection. But condom forever. HIV and AIDS. But sometimes it is somewhat in a condom. Yeah, it's a turika batinishi. Condom yaka in a article. Someone in she. Pangashani condom. Because condom sometimes it is angwa fia tifi, why won't fia? But you know, bomba for eating it or bomba. Ya bomba fimbi. Why shibaka? So sometimes it is in a condom. It is some somewhat. I feel coaching it up, but in she eating it or coaching it up and to our quavati. What other no montomo ready? Whereby you were but you are saying what you are doing, Jacondo, but now or other. Monday in Jamacondo, Mare Pangashani.
4: Tikambe
6: Natulandi
4: Alubule
6: Atuambaule
0: Atuambaule indeed. How if you don't pick up winners,
1: if you don't pick up winners.
0: I'm sure I have absolutely no words. Perhaps I would like to hear from my guest today. Overall thought of what you thought the people are saying. What do you think about what the people are saying?
14: Okay. I'm sure maybe some we may say is true according to them, but I'm sure the condom prevents HIV infection and as well as pregnancy, unwanted pregnancies.
0: Mm-hmm.
14: Yeah, so all in all, condom is very important. It's also part of the family planning. It's not only apart from pregnancy,
0: mm-hmm.
14: unwanted pregnancies, but also it prevents the from STIs, mm-hmm. and also HIV infections.
1: Mm-hmm.
0: Sure. Okay, wonderful. Great job.
15: I think people have different myths and misconceptions towards condoms.
0: Mm-hmm.
15: So when we look at what most people have been talking about, it's what they believe in, and they have taken it up mentally.
0: Mm.
15: Just like one talked of having lashes.
0: Mm.
15: That, I think, it only deals with your mental capacity, because
0: mm-hmm.
15: there are a lot of condoms that mm. are across the globe. You can't tell me that if you just use one condom, then it will... No, you need to try out different ones.
0: Mm.
15: The other myth that the other person talked about, sweet much plastic. Men, the majority that talk about that are men. So
0: okay, yeah.
15: It all goes with how you take it up.
0: Okay, nice
1: yeah.
0: one.
1: Yeah.
0: Otherwise.
1: Oh, I'm enjoying. Wonderful. So remember, you can always participate by simply calling us on 0215-222-070 or text us on 0957-879-879. And also like our Facebook page, Muinawa Mkwai, Power FM Kawe, the People Station, and our Tikambe and Dolande Facebook page to get more information.
0: Exactly. Right about now, though, we seem to have a caller. We'll accommodate that caller right about now.
1: Okay.
0: Hello? You're live on Power? Oh, too bad. We lost you. We lost you. Put us on readout and be part of the show. Be part of what is going on. 0215-222-070. We're talking about what is happening right now in our societies.
1: Hello, you're
0: live on Power.
16: Nale.
0: Hey, I'm quiet. What is your name?
16: Quiet.
0: Isn't it your winner Katushbena?
16: Isn't it your shop of 15?
0: I'm quiet.
16: Usha, I'm a condom Yavana. I see a minister of Shinava, I think I've got to have a week.
0: I'm quiet.
16: It's on there for 15.
0: All right. Atwana Nishina.
16: I'm
0: quiet. What did I watch away? Any other question?
16: Ah, that's good.
0: Okay. Thank you so much for coming through.
16: Okay.
0: All right. He's come through with a very, very interesting, you know, I don't know if I can call it an observation, but a very interesting question there,
1: yeah.
0: saying, why don't they sell female condoms displayed, well displayed
1: mm-hmm.
0: In shops to say this is a female condom and a female can buy this condom as well. Or a man can buy this condom for their, you know, female girlfriend, or should I say female partner. Your response to that question?
17: Okay, thank you. I'm sure for me, female condoms are not that common compared
0: mm-hmm.
17: for men.
0: Mm-hmm.
17: Reason being because for female condom, it needs time for it, like if a woman inserts that female condom
0: mm-hmm.
17: to be used, needs some time, maybe to take even 3 to 5 hours somewhere there.
0: Mm-hmm.
17: Yeah, so male condoms are more accessible and...
0: easier to work with.
17: Yes, yeah, sure. So that's the reason why. But when they visit any clinic or any USAID in organizations, they're able to find those.
0: Did you put it?
17: Yeah, they are not.
0: Rachel, you are female. Do you see these female condoms around, or he's actually right to say that diafula?
15: In most circumstances, the female condoms are scarce.
0: Mm-hmm.
15: You don't easily get to have access with them. And one of the reasons is the one that my colleague has outlined out.
0: Mm-hmm.
15: Yes.
0: Mm-hmm.
15: When it comes to male condoms, they are accessible. You can find them anywhere.
0: Mm-hmm.
15: Yes, you can go by any buy shop. You buy them. Even hospitals, they are free. There you can get them.
0: Mm-hmm.
15: They are easily accessible, in short.
0: All right. So I understand your question all too well. I may also add that Ababan, to none of these people that I have in the studio today own any shop.
1: Yeah,
0: yeah, they don't own any shop. So that question also goes out to all the suppliers, the shopkeepers out there, and shop owners, and so on. The question is big. Nishi, I'm quite sure. I'm a female. Condoms, muma shop yenu. Aya oba ome mbwerekete. Aya wana kashi. Awe shua te sana. Nishi. So we'd like to hear from you. If you are listening, please give us a call, because we're making our follow-up. We want to see where the system is failing.
1: Mm-hmm.
0: Where is it clogged? And what is going on?
1: Mm-hmm.
0: So if you're a shop owner and you've tried to buy these female condoms and you just didn't even know where to start, you can share your story. Feel free to call us on 0215-222-070.
1: Mm-hmm.
0: What about now, though? We're going to go for a public service announcement, and we'll be back with more. Have a listen to this.
4: Tikambe.
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6: Atuamba ule.
18: Finding the right condom that suits both you and your partner can be hard, especially that there are a lot of myths that surround condoms and their use. Here are some of the myths. Myth number one, two are better than one. It is believed that using two condoms can have a higher stake of HIV, pregnancy, and STI prevention. However, this only increases the chances of the condoms breaking due to friction. Myth number two, condoms cannot prevent HIV. In some walks of life and societies, they believe that condoms cannot be relied on as means of HIV and STI prevention. However, this can only happen when you use condoms consistently and correctly. Myth number three, condoms are uncomfortable. If you are using a condom, pay attention to the ingredients, the amount of lubricant that you are using, and how the condom fits. There are a lot of opinions that surround those. However, you and your partner need to discover which one works best for you.
4: Tikambe.
6: Natulande.
4: Alubulele.
6: Atuambaule.
0: Atuambaule indeed. Welcome to it. In case you're just joining us, this is Power FM as Tikambe Natulande. Every day at 14 hours. I mean, every Saturday at 14 hours. All right, we seem to have a caller real quick. Hello, you're live on Power. Oh, too bad I lost you there. Put me on read now. That is 0215-222-070. We're talking about condoms. Myths and misconceptions. The things that, you know, make people run away from condoms. And sometimes what makes people, you know, have second thoughts. Mm-hmm. You know, other people just completely abstain from using condoms. Yeah. We are here to bust the myths and misconceptions surrounding, you know, condom use or condoms themselves. 0215-222-070. Hello, you're live on Power.
19: Hello.
0: Hi, how are you?
19: What's happening?
0: I corner man. Okay. That's not a minimum cheetah paja paja. I'm going to two my paja. Checking a face scanner, checking a caribouange. Find an anti or something. But definitely feel free to give us a call and let's get talking. 0215-222-070. Sometimes network may be poor. Mm-hmm. Just jiggle a little bit, move around here and there, and we'll be good. 0215-222-070. You can also get us on our text line. If you can't get us on our main line, you can use the text line to call us. That is 0957-879-879. If you can't use the main line, you can use the text line to call. It's still okay. We'll be able to accommodate you. We'll figure it out. That is 0957-879-879. Okay?
1: Yeah.
0: All right. Okay, we're going to just engage our guest today. And, you know, this is a big one. I guess a lot of people are, you know, still in a limbo, undecided to whether they should use condoms or not. First of all, what is a condom?
12: Okay, so a condom, this is simply a pouch that is used for protection against infections such as HIV, but also STIs, and also to avoid unplanned pregnancies.
0: Okay. Your contribution, Mr. Bwingo?
17: All right, sir. I'm sure, as she said, a condom is just a device that prevents one from unwanted pregnancies and as well as the STIs and

0: men that usually say these things.
1: Okay.
0: Mkwai, Ushe, yes, your contribution on that one.
1: Yeah, I'm sure as she said, there is need for information. Yeah, we need to give more information. I'm sure that during the time I was with USAID, we used to go in the field and also educate these people, because we find that most of people in the community, they like information. So they would say, no, using condoms, sometimes one can even get pregnant while someone is using condoms. So the problem there is those people are not using condom correctly.
0: Properly.
1: Mm-hmm. So there is need of educating those people, know how to use the condom correctly, because there is a way that a condom has to be used correctly. Yes, so condom is very important because also part of the contraceptives. It can be used as family plan to prevent unwanted pregnancies, and as well as it also helps to prevent STIs and HIV infections. Yeah, so those people that say condoms, they are not good when you use condom because it work at sex time you know, we're using protection, which is condom, so unless just without condom. But I would advise that condom is very important because it also helps not only HIV infections, but also unwanted pregnancies and other STIs that we have, gonorrhea, syphilis, chlamydia, chancroids, different kind of STIs that one may have if they have unprotected sex with someone who they don't know the status. I'm sure that's what I can say.
0: Okay. Let's talk about the elephant in the room. Bushechishinka. Sex time in Africa, we know, nga, ngomuntu na ifuala, rade pata sex.
1: Okay, maybe just before I give to my correct, I would like to answer. Maybe, it depends, you know, sex is mindset, eh? It's mindset. So if you concentrate, I'll give an example of when, during the time we're in schools, when say, no, mathematics is sad, you understand, eh? You are born, you're just hearing people saying mathematics is very hard. So even by the time you grow up with that kind of mindset, saying mathematics is
2: very hard.
1: Yeah, but in real life, it's not, as long as you put on effort. So sex, I'm sure, I believe, intercourse is all about mindset. So if you've been hearing that from people that have done that before you, then you'll grow up with that kind of mindset and saying sex is not good when using protection. Otherwise, either with or without condom, just the same.
2: Okay. Right.
1: What differs the mindset?
0: Rachel?
3: Okay, concerning that, I would say sex, physical attraction. Because you can't just tell me that if you're having sex with a partner, that one, you trust, and also love. There can be any problem or challenges with that. So if there's that physical attraction between the two of you, definitely there wouldn't be any problems. Unless otherwise, maybe you have to be a field, sorry for using this term, or any person that you don't even trust. Definitely. Win one, because your mind will be scared that go on dead, maybe this person that I'm having sex with is infected or HIV. This person is infected. Then when it comes to STIs, at least with some it's visible, but then the majority tends to be who tends to have these physical symptoms. It depends with how the person is walking. Okay, this person has this type of STI. Yes, so it all goes with the mindset, just like my colleague said. But again, the physical attraction between the two of you, that intimacy part, it has to be felt.
0: Very important.
2: Yeah.
3: It has to be felt between the two of you. You can't just be having sex with anyone. And I say if you don't care about your healthy, that's what I would say on that.
0: Patricia.
2: Okay, I have another question. Like, are myths and misconceptions around the use of condom true? Are they true?
3: Okay, I'll go first. Concerning the allergies, because there are people who talk about having those rash.
0: The man pass a rash.
3: What most people talk about.
0: But I've never heard of a man say man pass a rash.
3: I have.
1: For us men.
0: You have.
3: Encountered some.
0: For real?
3: Yes.
0: Okay.
3: So like in Ngalafwada, it will give me. It gives me this and this and that. That's what they say.
0: But you know, for two and dwell and sekesha. So, which one is better, the rashi or the HIV?
3: I'll go for the rash.
0: You know. You know, I don't understand.
1: Okay, I'm sure, sir. As I said earlier, information is very important. Yeah, because people, you know, they.

0: like that information. I think it's our mandate as councillors and health personnel, those that are in public and organization, we go in the field and also teach these people about the importance of using condom. So most of people that don't like using condoms is because they lack information.
1: Okay.
0: You know, when you're ignorant of something, I'm sorry to use this term, when you don't have information about something, you always be against because you don't have, you believe what you want.
2: You don't have the full information.
0: Yes. Yeah, so I'm sure there is need of advocating more about the use of condom, then the majority of people now will know the importance of using condom. It's not only the pregnancy there. There are a lot of infections, as we've mentioned earlier. There are a lot of infections that you are likely to get. So instead of you having the lash, then what is the most important? At least you have a lash, then having HIV. HIV infection, you'll be, you know, you'll be taking medication throughout the rest of your life. So I'm sure there is need to advocate more information about the use of condom importance and also disadvantage of not using condoms.
2: Rachel, I'll let you finish because I cut you short there. You're on a train. Your train of thought was, yes, you're picking up, Yama rash.
3: Yes. So concerning the rash part, because most people talk about the same thing. You know, if I use a condom, I tend to have the rash.
2: Mm-hmm.
3: So I would say, with the question that Madam Patricia asked, I would say, no, it's not true. And there's need to advocate more to people, telling them about the importance of the condom use.
2: Mm-hmm.
3: Because it will prevent you from a lot of things. Talk of STIs, there's gonorrhea, syphilis, and herpes, many more. There, even those blood-related diseases that you can contact via sex.
2: Mm-hmm.
3: So there's also HIV, which is the major one that most people just fear as of now.
2: Mm-hmm.
3: But the infections, just like the one I've talked about, the herpes, which is a blood to blood. If you get to contact that, you also start taking the medication that's for the rest of your life.
1: Mm-hmm.
3: That's the way it gets to be. So there's need to advocate more to people, telling them about the importance of condom use.
1: Okay. So, Rachel, you talked about the importance of using a condom, right?
3: Yes.
1: Can one use two condoms at once? Double protection.
3: No.
1: Is it okay, Mr. Mwinga?
0: No. For me, it's big no.
1: Okay. Why?
0: Yeah. Little bit. You know, the condom. There's that friction, right?
1: Mm-hmm.
0: Yeah. Condom is more like a plastic kind of.
1: Mm-hmm.
0: So if you put two, either you put two or three, but the condom can burst. But using two, then there is not health, it's not good, anyway.
1: Okay.
0: So the standard one, I'm sure, just one condom at once, as long as you put it correctly. And also, you need to make sure that your partner, I'm sure you can't go detail into scientific, yes,
1: yeah.
0: Because the public is hearing.
1: Mm-hmm.
0: So I'm sure
2: you don't need to come.
1: That's what
2: okay. This is all about.
0: I'm sure I'll have a point. What I'm trying to say is, I'm sure when making love, right? Making sexual intercourse, I'm sure there is need to make sure that your partner is laid for that. You know, most of men, they just come, as long as the way the man is feeling high, right? Then you just go there and make sure you start having sex there and then. I'm sure there is need to make sure that also your partner mentally is laid for what? For the sexual intercourse. So at least the partner is wet, then both of you now, as you have sex, that friction, it will avoid, because your woman is also ready for having that sexual intercourse. Then that will avoid the condom to do what? To burst.
1: Mm-hmm.
0: So to answer the question, one condom is enough having sex. Then.
2: Rachel, there's a text message that we've received here.
3: Okay.
2: It's talking about the correct procedure of using a condom.
1: Mm-hmm.
2: I think it's very probably very, very important. I think that's why even Patricia is even asking about, the so-called double protection of wearing two condoms.
1: Mm-hmm, yeah.
2: How is someone supposed to use a condom correctly?
3: Okay, so in another one, I'm going to be
1: right.
3: So I'll talk of the male condom. And when wearing that condom, one, you're supposed to be high as a man. The penis gets to erect.
2: Mm-hmm.
3: So when you open that pack of condom, you know how it rolls, the way it rolls. So penis, yes. So once it fits, nakadaka kuntansh kadaka bakwatsinika. I don't know how to
2: put
3: katip kadia. Kadia kashara kunomwera at least kare pema kunot na konsefye mwa kasecha na palace ponse. That's why we have those cases whereby the condom gets to
2: burst.
1: Okay.
2: Mr. Mwinga.
0: Yeah, I'm sure I'll just add, I'm sure my colleague has explained everything. Yeah, I'm sure that's the way we're supposed to use condom correctly. When you open it, there's a way, there's a good way to... We need to make sure that you squeeze the condom, right?
2: Mm-hmm.
0: It comes the other side.
2: First of
0: now.
2: All, how do you open a condom? Because I've seen people use all kinds of methods. Akareza, how are we supposed to do this?
0: Okay, condom, yari kwa ta... something where yes. So you need to squeeze it a bit, it comes down. They now
2: squeeze what?
0: The condom, the maximum which is inside. Because you have a any plastic effect to prevent the condom inside. So you need to squeeze it, the condom comes down. Then now when you open it, then as my colleague explained. The penis is like, you understand, right? Wamba na we mai. Use that step.
1: Yeah.
0: Sorry. Then now, queen shabu no wino condom. Yaengi dabu no wino. Then it has to leave. Akwa kupemena kwata. When the sperm comes out, it has where to do it.
2: Where to breathe. Yes. Breathing space. Yeah.
0: Yeah. So
2: no, if you want that breathing space, we should moningi demu diu muera mukati mu dia na kuta moningi demu abo muera.
0: No. Kuta moningi demu abo muera. Because ya kuabo muera, ema situation zia kuwa condom situation. Yale puka during sexual.
2: Okay. So taku ringi demu abo muera.
0: No. Kufrewa ashara fe space ya kuwa spermsi. We'll be able to restore.
2: Okay.
0: There.
2: All right. Okay.
0: Sure, sir.
2: All right, Patricia.
1: Mm-hmm. Okay. So I heard that condoms are free. My facilities are. Kula wanda wakwati. Ngwa mshitako encourage pa kubomfia ma condoms. Zawanes. Like I had a friend. Na mshitako encourage. Oh no, she be using a condom. Shani, I change as katawe. Nimpia. So bushe nari mfakwati na ishivati. Pa ma facilities ama condoms. Ni free of charge. How true is it?
3: It's very true. Any healthy facility, gawaya koko kura kuinama condoms bara pera for free.
1: Okay. Tawashitisha.
3: Tawabo kushitisha ma condoms. Oya koko kura kuinoka kafisanga fingi.
1: Okay.
2: Mm-hmm. All right. Now, thank speaking you. Of you know getting the same condoms, who's eligible to get these condoms?
0: Okay. I'm sure the person eligible to get the condom is someone who is sexually active.
2: Mm-hmm.
0: So we can't state the stage because someone can be 13, 15 years, then is sexually active. Then if we say we limit the age of giving condoms, then a lot of people won't have an access to that.
1: Yeah.
0: So USAID and the Ministry of Health, they give everyone condoms as long as someone who's sexually active, more especially someone who's sexually active, because someone who's sexually active is hairy. Is at least to
2: very
0: be,
2: yeah
0: yes
2: oh,
0: very
2: oh, at least. Bora, yeah. What?
0: So you have to, you need to.
2: Okay, yeah, I like sure. That answer. It's such a beautiful answer.
1: Okay, so Mr. Mwinga, is it a gent in a relationship or a lady only?
0: No, everyone can have an access condoms.
1: Okay.
0: I'll give you an example. For instance, I'll give an example. So my colleague here, Lecho, if Lecho stays alone, then men do come, like someone would come then with that condom. Then Lecho need also to keep some condoms in case of a man comes or a boyfriend comes or a partner comes at night. Then she can also go to the hospital, Alombama condoms or any organization. She can also access. So to answer the question, anyone is
2: I like the fact that you use that when your boyfriend comes at night.
0: Yeah, sure.
2: During the day, I love that you use that. 0215-222-0708 power line. Yes, so you can also get a hold of us on our text line 0957-879-879. Our frequency is our telephone number 0957-879-879. Now, we also wanted to know what are the effects of myths and misconceptions around condom use on the young people? What are the effects? We've uncovered what are they, but what are the effects? What finishi fitumpukamo muma myths and conceptions that surround us?
3: Okay, so I'll talk of the HIV infection. So, like, as at now, as we all know, there's an increase in HIV cases. That's because there are...
2: And STIs. I must also add STIs as well. Mm-hmm.
3: Yes, and STIs. There are few people that are using condoms. And that has contributed to the increase of HIV and the STIs. So... one of the effects there is increase infectious diseases distribution. Also, there is also unplanned pregnancies, which is happening as that now, which is affecting mostly women, because one umonga kupere fumo ero manja isa kanu maumi. Yeah, some kuwata. Aba nakashwa ba depressed, causing other psychosis. Yes. So there are also other effects that are leading to this depressive state. Yeah, my expenses. Yeah, kwa tingawa isa kwa tomwana. What are my expenses? Because you already know the economy is hard as at now. Yeah, kwa tuambo kushiro mwane, fya kudia, shani. If you prevent that as at now, yeah, kwa tingawa bom fya condom, you're not going to get pregnant.
1: Yeah.
3: Unless otherwise. In as much as the condom is not 100%, but it can prevent you from getting pregnant. Thus, avoiding unwanted depression, because mostly, himbitu related to women, especially for my ladies. Ya kwa tu wakwata depressed, wasa kwa tomo ana, wakwa, it was unplanned. Tawisha nifia kumusunga buino buino, tu wama nukupera ma pressure, haba fia shwes. Yes.
1: Okay, thank you, Rachel.
2: Mr. Mwinga.
0: Yeah, I'm sure my colleague, she has explained everything. Yeah, so she has explained, I'm sure, negative and positive effect of use of condom, isn't it?
2: Like, sure, that was your question. She touched, yes, she just touched. Sure. Yeah, yeah.
0: So I'm sure one of them is when you're not using condom correctly, as she has mentioned, we also talk about cervical cancer for women. So just in case you come in contact with somebody with this, cervical cancer, I mean, men who have cancer, so it's also... And one of the side effect mean of the negative effect for if you use condoms. If you don't use condoms, I'm sure you're able to get also some cervical cancer, and for men they're also able to get cancer from if you don't use condom correctly. And one of other effect is pregnancy and also unwanted pregnancies. I want to repeat what my colleague has said, so I'm sure that's one of.
1: Okay, Mr. Mwinga, there's a text message here.
0: Okay.
1: It's a question. It's saying, is it possible for two partners to wear condoms when having sex at the same time?
0: No.
1: Why?
0: It's a big no.
1: Okay.
0: Yeah, condom has explained earlier the previous question. It's a... It's more like, you know, it's a plastic. So when two plastics, you know, in the same skin, then there's actually friction. So... the penis won't be able to penetrate well into a vagina simply because a woman is putting on a condom and also a man is wearing a condom. So those two plastics is not good for diffraction process. Okay. So it's not good anyway. It's not even, I'm sure it's prohibited. I would say that. I don't know. But I'm sure it's not okay for both parties to use condoms at once.
1: Thank you, Rachel.
3: I would go for the same idea as well. Not supposed to use two condoms at once. That's the same as umwaume afuana ma condoms ya bili pamukumu.
1: Okay.
3: Yes. So just go for one and then enjoy the sex.
2: All right. Thank you so much for that one. Now I'm Yomfira Zona Tureira and vis-a-vis. This is Tikambe na Tulande. We talk about issues as they are. Vis-a-vis. Ria, Jami. Amene. Give us a call if you think that we are missing anything. And if you have any contribution, suggestion, or comment, feel free to hit us up on 0215-222-070. And, of course, you can get a hold of us also on our text line, which is 0957-879-879. Patricia.
1: Yes, Chimbela. Oh, okay. Thank you so much. So, I have a question. How can we help young people to reduce myths and misconceptions around condom use? Tutawa fudi shashanda.
3: Kicha first, but ingile bachita avoid if ya kumfwa umfwa. And then, as at now, most of us are educated.
1: Okay.
3: No kumfwa kuma skulu, konsefi baranda kupadia shama condoms. Na kusku, there are those schools, some of the schools, that they do give condoms, not just here, but a penama condoms. We need to make use of them. If you know that you're sexually active, to a papa, to a rombaku, especially if you don't trust the partner that you are with. Because HIV is not a simple issue whereby you start taking the medication up to the rest of your life. It's not an easy thing.
1: There is
3: those stigmatization and also getting depressed. Not everyone gets to get over that. So at least to avoid certain things, just like we talked about the HIV, the STIs, and the unplanned pregnancies, it's better you avoid it in advance by just using a condom. Just you having fun for a moment will not cost you for the rest of your life. Better you enjoy it properly and you adhere to the methods that you're supposed to use.
1: Thank you, Rachel. Mr. Mwinga.
0: Yeah, I'm sure my colleague has mentioned a lot.
1: Mm-hmm.
0: Yeah, I'm sure there is need, like for the people that are sexually active, there is need for them to visit any nearest healthy facility or any organization to get the condoms.
1: Mm-hmm.
0: And even we people that are into health sector, we shouldn't, like, when someone who's below the age of 15, they come to request for condoms, we shouldn't interrogate them, why are you asking for a condom,
1: mm-hmm.
0: as young as you are? Mm-hmm. I'm sure that also could do contribute, you know, to the reason why a lot of people are fearing to requesting for those condoms, because they are scared of being judged, you understand?
1: Yeah, I understand.
0: So there is need for us, those that are into health ministry, to help the people without discriminating them. People have to be free to access those condoms because they are free of charge.
1: Okay.
0: Sure.
1: Thank you so much. And then what advice do you have for young people who don't use condoms because of myths and misconceptions around the use of condoms?
0: Okay, I'll start then. I'll give to my colleague.
1: Yeah.
0: Okay,
1: go
0: the
1: ahead.
0: Advice that I can have to the young people is that they need to get more information about the use of condom. You know, nowadays there is even social media.
1: Okay.
0: Where one can even access more information on Google.
1: Mm-hmm.
0: All right.
1: Yeah.
0: So there is need for them also to visit the website for the Ministry of Health and other organization, as well as even the use of internet, to
1: mm-hmm.
0: get more information about the use of condom.
1: Okay.
0: So once they understand the use of condom, the importance of condom, and also the disadvantage of not using condom,
1: mm-hmm.
0: then now at least I'm sure it will help for the public to understand the importance of mm-hmm. using condom.
1: Okay.
0: So the advice I can give to the young people is those that are already sexually active to visit the hospitals, the nearest health centers, to
1: mm-hmm.
0: get the condoms for free, so okay. that at least we avoid the cases of having unwanted pregnancies in our
1: mm-hmm.
0: community, and as well as also some STIs infections.
1: Okay.
0: Mm-hmm.
1: Rachel, what advice do you have for young people?
3: In addition to what he has just said,
1: mm-hmm.
3: I would look at the advantages of using a condom.
1: Mm-hmm.
3: As much as this time around, I think almost everyone is on social media.
1: Okay.
3: And then there are those stories, because it actually is saying, and for social media, especially like Facebook, it's everywhere now.
1: Yeah.
3: And we get interested. We need to look at the advantages.
1: Mm-hmm.
3: So when we look at condoms and their advantages, imagine being prevented from unplanned pregnancies.
1: Mm-hmm.
3: And also being prevented from getting HIV.
1: Mm-hmm.
3: Those are the advantages that one is needs to be enticed in. So
1: mm-hmm.
3: we need to follow social media and the best things that are shared on social media, not everything.
1: Mm-hmm.
3: Yes, the best things that are shared on social media that's concerning condoms, we need to follow that. And then if you are comfortable, for just like I said, because at the end of the day,
1: mm-hmm.
3: it's your life that you're protecting,
1: yeah.
3: not anyone else's life. If you get infected today, it's your life that you've put in danger, and you'll be the one to take charge of the life that you have.
1: Yeah.
3: So you need to play safe as well.
1: Okay. All right. So I think we are coming to the end of the show. First of all, I want to appreciate Mr. Mwinga for coming through.
0: Thank you so much.
1: Yeah, and I also want to appreciate Rachel, a young person from Wacha, a clinic officer by profession. Rachel, thank you for coming through.
3: You're welcome.
1: All right. So, yeah, okay. Thank you so much for making this show a success. So we have come to the end of the show, and I believe we've learned a lot together. I've enjoyed the show. So we've been discussing myths and misconceptions around the use of condom. Remember to like our Facebook page, Tikambena Tulande, as well as Power FM Kabwe, the people station, and make sure to visit your youth friendly space at your nearest health center. Ni free na tumfa nokumfati nokushita access ama condoms. It's free of charge. Takwa watu awe twalari pida awe takudi film kwai. So thank you so much for your time. Tuatotela sana paku mfuwako. Eish, another question. Okay. So tuatotela sana paku mfuwako mkwai. Next time, muka to join next Saturday. Same place, same time. And this has been your host, Patricia Banda. And not forgetting my friend, Jim Bella. Thank you so much, and goodbye.

0: Alubulele.
1: Atuambaule.
2: Did you know that condoms were often one size fits all and had to be dipped in water before use? The condom market in the 18th century was dominated by two rivals, Mrs. Philippines and Mrs. Perkins. But there was a simple recipe to make your own at home if you were so inclined.

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1: I'm on my way, trust me. I'm getting into the car right now. Okay, I'll find you.
2: Yeah, but that was bad, guys. Yeah, so old Rick was back. Yeah, isn't he one of me? Hey, yo, twin. I'm good, how are you?

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3: Fragmented opposition not ready to unseat UPND, declares Chanda. Mulele promises greater accountability and inclusive access to CDF in Livingston. In international news, one killed as hundreds protest in Kenya against U.S. Ebola quarantine center. And in sports news, Manchester United continue midfield search as Fernandes image as key target.
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2: Fragmented opposition not ready to unseat UPND, declares Chanda. 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And in sports news, Manchester United continue midfield search as Fernandes image as key target.
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0: It's DJ Varus in the mix. 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
0: Preparing and initiating treble test. 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

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I side chick, it's up in Lele. Shoot.